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5: It's Emma Clark with your local news headlines. It was a busy weekend for emergency services in the Grampians, with several local SES crews, including Stall and Ararat, assisting police and paramedics with rescuing hikers from Mount Rosea and Mount Abrupt. Helicopter rescue teams were called in on both occasions, with authorities urging hikers to take care on mountain tracks, check conditions before heading out, and ensure you can contact 000 if required. And concerns have been raised about funding priorities following the release of last night's federal budget, with billions committed to Melbourne infrastructure projects, while regional communities continue facing shortages and pressure on local services have once again missed out. And that's your local news headlines.
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6: On the station, giving you the chance to win our 40K countdown, your four-day forecast for Western Victoria. Mostly sunny for your Wednesday with northeasterly winds up to 20k's. Tomorrow, partly cloudy, slight chance of a shower and a top of 20. Friday, partly cloudy, shower in the afternoon and evening and a top of 21. And then on Saturday, expect showers throughout the day and a top of 19 degrees. Today, Hamilton expecting a top of 21, 20 for Portland and the coast.
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It's Caught With You on Mix right across Western Victoria. What I love about Gabby and Dan on The Morning Crew is they're not afraid to admit when they don't know something, especially when there's an embarrassing story that goes along with it. I mean, I need a new shed at home. I know nothing about sheds, but that's why you ask the experts, like the crew at M&C Sheds in Portland, which is also a location you can enter our 40K countdown. But what did Dan not know yesterday that he was so embarrassed about and then Gabby made it so much worse? You'll find out inside the next few hits. The new one from Taylor Swift, not too far away as well. Right now it's Sam Fender and Olivia Dean with Rain Me.

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0: from the mid-90s. It's Live and Lightning Crashes on Mix. There's nothing like having someone tell an embarrassing story to make you feel better about a lapse in knowledge that you've had. And today, that was Dan on The Morning Crew.
1: When you open the bonnet or open the petrol thing, it should be near you, on your side. I should have to get out of the car, walk around the other side, then pull it. Just seems a strange thing to me. But, I mean, it's, there goes my embarrassment as a man. Like, I didn't even get my headlight fixed, so I was too embarrassed to get the Autobahn guy to come out and have a look at it.
2: What was worse, this time not knowing how to open your bonnet, or last time the guy opened it and there was a dead mouse?
0: 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In the end, I just wasn't pushing it hard enough. So you're not the only one, Dan.
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0: 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It's not a question of you might enter our 40K countdown. 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
2: Here I go again. Girls, what's my weakness? Cash. It is Dan the Cash Man here, ready to give somebody the news of a lifetime, or maybe just the news of the morning. See how we go. When it comes to 40K Countdown, if you've entered, you've got to keep the faith. And that is coincidentally the name of the person I'm trying to get a hold of right now. We're after a Faith this morning.
3: Hello.
2: Hello, is that Faith?
3: Yeah, speaking.
2: Dan the Cash Man here. Now, you, Faith, are daily winner number 8 of the 40K Countdown. Congratulations.
3: Oh, thank you.
2: Now, Faith, here's the go. Would you like an instant $1,000? I can give you that now. No more questions asked. Or can I tempt you with a jackpot draw currently sitting at $34,000? But you won't be the only person in the running for that. There's only one other person in it so far, though, so see how you go. Faith, what would you like to do?
3: Oh, very tempting, but I think I'll take the $1,000.
2: It's hard to knock back a grand, Faith. I understand it. Faith, that $1,000 is all yours. Well played.
3: Beautiful. Thank you.
2: Don't let your love turn into hate. 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Or would you join the only other person in the running for the jackpot now sitting at $33,000? 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

0: 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It's your All Hit Workday with Cord on Mix. With the federal government handing down the budget last night, today there's certainly been a few that aren't 100% happy with the decisions that were announced last night, and certainly a few grumpy individuals around the place. So if we ever needed a bit of a feel-good vibe to perk everybody up, today is going to be it. And even if you're not in the mood to clap along, you know what they say, fake it till you make it. Pharrell coming up for you after 11 o'clock. The latest in local news headlines is next.
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11: It's Emma Clark with your local news headlines. Forest Fire Management Victoria is set to get 3 planned birds underway today across

0: National Park. Deputy Chief Fire Officer Michael Condon says planned burning is a controlled process designed to reduce build-up fuel and lower bushfire risk. And the Australian Kelpie Muster will once again be brought to life through the Kelpie Street Parade in Casterton. Handy Street is set to be transformed as schools, community groups and locals roll out colourful floats filled with Kelpie spirit. With less than a month to go, preparations are well underway across the district. And that's your local news headlines.
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3: On the station, giving you the chance to win our 40k countdown, your four-day forecast for Western Victoria. Mostly sunny for your Wednesday with northeasterly winds up to 20k's. Tomorrow, partly cloudy, slight chance of a shower and a top of 20. Friday, partly cloudy, shower in the afternoon and evening and a top of 21. And then on Saturday, expect showers throughout the day and a top of 19 degrees. Today, Hamilton expecting a top of 21, 20 for Portland and the coast.
2: Harvey Norman Hamilton, your local computer specialists.
3: At the moment, it's 17 degrees.
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0: with Happy on Mix, bringing you music that makes you feel good. Now, I know a prank doesn't always make you feel great, but wedding pranks have been a long-standing tradition for many cultures. But there's a difference between a harmless wedding prank that's used to lighten up the day a little bit, to bring a bit of fun into it, and something that's just plain mean or destructive. The line's been blurred over the years, but before he was one of the biggest artists in the world, a legendary prankster has recently shown us how to do a wedding prank right. He's coming up in 4 hits. This is Bella Kay with I Love It, I Love It, I Love It. Keep it on Mix.
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0: And I believe you can learn a lot from Benson Boone, especially if you're in a wedding party. Just recently, his childhood friend, one of his oldest friends, got married. And Benson Boone was there to see it all happen. But as they're filming the morning of the wedding, everyone's getting ready, the groom's all nervous, Benson Boone decided to throw an epic prank. And he actually dressed up himself in a wedding gown. He had the jewellery, he had the veil, he was fully decked out. And the videographer captured that moment where the groom's back was turned and then he turned around thinking that he was going to get a surprise, and there's Benson Boone standing there as the bride. And it was just a beautiful moment between two mates, gave the day a little bit of lightness, a bit of fun, and just eased tensions. I mean, that's how you do a wedding prank. Speaking of Boones, yes, Boone on the way for you shortly on Mix FM, your home of the 40K countdown.
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0: Today we had another person take $1,000 out of the final prize draw in our 40K countdown. But at the moment, we've only got one person in the running to win the lump sum at the end. Nicole on Monday decided that she would play the odds and keep her name and the cash in that kitty. And she's the only one so far. Everyone else has taken $1,000 cash. Let's face it, $1,000 is $1,000. 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Most importantly, you're going to be in it to win it. 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

0: goals. Wrapping up your Wednesday morning with Becky Hill and Topic on Mix. Now, I'm telling you this now, you are not allowed to say this on Saturday. Why does it always rain on me? I mean, we're expecting up to 15 mil of rain right throughout the day, but we're giving you fair warning about it now so you can make sure you've got a brolly if you're heading along to local footy and netty. A weather update coming up inside the next few minutes, and then Josh is kicking off your old school lunch with Train straight after this.
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18: It's Emma Clark with your local news headlines. It was a busy weekend for emergency services in the Grampians, with several local SES crews, including Stall and Ararat, assisting police and paramedics with rescuing hikers from Mount Rosea and Mount Abrupt. Helicopter rescue teams were called in on both occasions, with authorities urging hikers to take care on mountain tracks, check conditions before heading out, and ensure you can contact 000 if required. And concerns have been raised about funding priorities following the release of last night's federal budget, with billions committed to Melbourne infrastructure projects, while regional communities continue facing shortages and pressure on local services have once again missed out. And that's your local news headlines.
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19: Your 4 day 4-

0: of 20 degrees on Friday, partly cloudy with light winds and a top of 21 degrees. And on Saturday, a very high chance of showers with a top of 19 degrees.
1: Harvey Norman Hamilton, your local computer specialists.
0: At the moment, it's 19 degrees.
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Hits FM, music that makes you feel good for your old school lunch. Hey, it is Josh here for your afternoon. I'm bringing you through with plenty of big hits from back in the day. Going back to 1982 real soon with a little bit of Cold Chisel. That'll be hitting your radio in about three hits time. Let's take you back. Year 2000, Kylie Minogue, Robbie Williams. What would they

0: It's Party Road School Lunch here on Mix FM. It is, of course, your home of the morning crew with Gabby and Dan. And this morning, Dan was a bit embarrassed because he couldn't open the bonnet to his car.
1: When you open the bonnet or open the petrol thing, it should be near you, on your side.
2: I
1: should
2: have to get out of the car,
1: walk around the other side, then pull it. Just seems a strange thing to me. But, I mean, it's, there goes my embarrassment as a man. Like, I didn't even get my headlight fixed, so I was too embarrassed to get the Autobahn guy to come out and have a look at it.
2: What was worse, this time not knowing how to open your bonnet, or last time the guy opened it and there was a dead mouse?
0: Ew, that's all I'll say. I can understand not being able to find, like, the bonnet catch, but wait, like, where you actually release a bonnet from the outside. But you're getting out anyways. It's not that big of a deal, and it's normally got a symbol on it that has a car with a bonnet up. Anyways, that is a Dan problem. I agree with you there, Gabby. Morning crew with Gabby and Dan. They're back tomorrow morning from 6 here on Mix FM.
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0: 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But it is a great song nonetheless. Of course, it's Eric Hutchinson on Mix FM. 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
0: Those good times flow a hell of a lot easier when you've got a bit of extra money in your back pocket, which is what Faith got this morning when she took the $1,000. 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
24: It's Emma Clark with your local news headlines. Forest Fire Management Victoria is set to get three planned burns underway today across the Grampians. Cooks Road near Dunkeld, Mount Zero Road south near Halls Gap, and the Pomona Fire Line in the Grampians National Park. Deputy Chief Fire Officer Michael Condon says planned burning is a controlled process designed to reduce build-up fuel and lower bushfire risk. And the Australian Kelpie Muster will once again be brought to life through the Kelpie Street Parade in Casterton. Andy Street is set to be transformed as schools, community groups and locals roll out colourful floats filled with Kelpie spirit. With less than a month to go, preparations are well underway across the district. And that's your local news headlines.
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1: Your 4-day forecast on the station, giving you the chance to win with the 40K countdown. Mostly sunny with light winds for the rest of your Wednesday afternoon. Tomorrow, partly cloudy conditions with a slight chance of a shower and a top of 20 degrees. On Friday, partly cloudy with light winds and a top of 21 degrees. And on Saturday, a very high chance of showers with a top of 19 degrees.
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Josh, for your afternoon. And, well, I remember about a month ago, a girl asked me on Tinder. She was like, Josh, where do you get your amazing radio voice? And I said to her, I said, honestly, I don't know. It's one of those things that sort of come naturally with the territory. And then she turned around to me and said, it does make it easy to fall in love with you. And I'm like, what? Not realising that I'd had this song set as my favourite song on Tinder. I guess it is right, though. It's Olivia Dean on Mix FM. I could be-

0: 20 big hits coming your way in just a few minutes here on Mix FM. That's David Guetta, Alphaville and Ava Max with Forever Young. Hey, why not get around this? If you want a cause to donate to Rocco Causa, because he is dancing every day and he has been dancing for the last 2 days for Sick Kids. He's dancing for Sick Kids and it's all in support of Ronald McDonald House Charity. It is really awesome what this kid's doing. And if you jump on our Facebook page, Mix889, you'll see him attempting to teach me how to dance, which, look, if you haven't seen me before, I'm a lot bigger than you think. So let's just say he tried his best. It went very well. It was good fun, and, well, it's a funny video out of it as well. Why don't you check that out on our Facebook page, Mix889, and why don't you go donate to Rocco's cause? It is so awesome. The kid's got a heart of gold, man. Get around it.
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2: 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And that is coincidentally the name of the person I'm trying to get a hold of right now. We're after a Faith this morning.
3: Hello.
2: Hello, is that Faith?
3: Yeah, speaking.
2: Dan the Cashman here. Now, you, Faith, are daily winner number 8 of the 40K Countdown. Congratulations.
3: Oh, thank you.
2: Now, Faith, here's the go. Would you like an instant $1,000? I'll give you that now. No more questions asked. Or can I tempt you with a jackpot draw currently sitting at $34,000? But you won't be the only person in the running for that. There's only one other person in it so far, though, so see how you go. Faith, what would you like to do?
3: Oh, very tempting, but I think I'll take the $1,000.
2: It's hard to knock back a grand, Faith. I understand. Faith, that $1,000 is all yours. Well played.
3: Beautiful. Thank you.
0: You want to be like Faith? 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

0: San Geronimo with Shepherd on Mix FM. It's music that makes you feel good, including some Maroon 5 in 5. Ask her if she wants to stay a while, if she will be loved. It's up soon. 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
17: It's 7 o'clock with your local news headlines. It was a busy weekend for emergency services in the Grampians, with several local SES crews, including Stall and Ararat, assisting police and paramedics with rescuing hikers from Mount Rosea and Mount Abrupt. Helicopter rescue teams were called in on both occasions, with authorities urging hikers to take care on mountain tracks, check conditions before heading out, and ensure you can contact 000 if required. And concerns have been raised about funding priorities following the release of last night's federal budget, with billions committed to Melbourne infrastructure projects, while regional communities continue facing shortages and pressure on local services have once again missed out. And that's your local news headlines.
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0: Your 4-day forecast on the station, giving you the chance to win with the 40K countdown. Mostly sunny with light winds for the rest of your Wednesday afternoon. Tomorrow, partly cloudy conditions with a slight chance of a shower and a top of 20 degrees. On Friday, partly cloudy with light winds and a top of 21 degrees. And on Saturday, a very high chance of showers with a top of 19 degrees.
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Music that makes you feel good all across the Western District and everywhere you go on the Listener app. Still Josh for your afternoon. Plenty of hits on the way. Taking you with some five slots real soon. That's about two hits away. Cyril Moonlight the last three hits away. Let's hit this. Harry Styles, American Girls, here for you now on Mix FM. Right.

0: 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It's music that makes you feel good on Mix FM. Hey, the Hamilton Lions Club, their screening sessions are on their way very shortly, but they are filling up very quickly. 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But if you do, if you catch it early, you're sorted. 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
1: 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Yeah. 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

0: Guy Sebastian on Mix FM, your home of the morning crew with Gabby and Dan. And this morning, Dan discovered that his friend started her degree when her son was born. They asked, are you still studying with kids? And Michaela called in.
1: Why is it taking you so long?
2: I just couldn't do four units at a time. One was easier sometimes. I took a year off to have a baby.
1: Yeah.
2: And just working full time.
1: How do you find the time when you've got a baby working full time and an assignment due? How do you time manage that? Because my time management skills are very poor.
2: So are mine.
1: Oh, no.
2: You hope that they sleep through the night.
0: Yeah, I can understand that. That'd be a very difficult thing to juggle, you know, having a kid and, of course, being in study, but I guess it's doable. And there's a lot of people out there doing it. So if you're doing that, then bless, we love you. Get around that, of course. The Mad Minute bonus question and answer is on the way for you soon. Keep it right here on Mix.
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0: what he was saying when he got kicked out of that nightclub in Adelaide? Who knows? You're on Mix FM, of course. Karen, tell me you're on the way for you soon. But one more thing, I've got to do this.
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0: 10 questions, 60 seconds, $1,000 if you get all 10 correct is your Mad Minute Bonus Question and Answer for tomorrow. Ruth Handler was best known for inventing what? That would be the Barbie doll. Ruth Handler, she was best known for inventing the Barbie doll. That's your Mad Minute Bonus Question and Answer for tomorrow morning. Play the Mad Minute with the Morning Crew just after 8 o'clock. You'll win yourself $1,000 if you get all 10 questions correct. And of course, Carrie and Tommy are on the way for you soon. I'm out of here. Have yourself a wonderful day. Take care and enjoy the rest of your Wednesday. You're over the hump. Woohoo!
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0: Your 4-day forecast on the station, giving you the chance to win with the 40K countdown. Mostly sunny with light winds for the rest of your Wednesday afternoon. Tomorrow, partly cloudy conditions with a slight chance of a shower and a top of 20 degrees. On Friday, partly cloudy with light winds and a top of 21 degrees. And on Saturday, a very high chance of showers with a top of 19 degrees.
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0: Bit More and Tommy Little because there's a way at the moment. We've got Loz Barry filling in.
1: So exciting. I've been watching just these, they're not even dishes, these creations that are now getting made on MasterChef. They're getting more complex, more incredible, more mind-blowing. It is back tonight, 7:30 on Channel 10 and 10 Play. The man that is the main reason I tune into the show and the new dad, Andy Allen, joins us now. G'day, Andy.
0: Thank you, crew. Love that, Tommy.
1: Mate, I want to get to MasterChef, but firstly, you've got a newborn, baby Jude.
0: Yeah, baby Jude.
1: 1 month in the trenches so far.
0: Yeah.
1: How's it all going?
0: It's going. he is going. It's been amazing, mate. Like, I far out, you have the utmost respect for women after you watch what they do when they give birth. And then from there on out, they're just weapons. Like, they're weapons. It is totally relentless for the females. And like, I feel tired. I don't know how bloody Alex is getting through it. Like, it's amazing to watch. But it's been good. Like, you know, I think the first 3 weeks, it's like eat, shit, sleep, yeah, cry, repeat.
1: What about the baby?
0: Yeah. Sleeping like a baby. but like, I think only over the last few days, like there's like these more regular moments of like him being awake and showing a bit of personality, and then the big gums come out with a nice smile. So it's really epic, mate.
2: Are you seeing in personality wise so far, mate? I know we're a month in.
0: Yeah.
2: You or Alex?
0: I'm hoping like throughout all of its years, it's 90% Alex and 10% me. That's the sweet spot I feel in our relationship. Probably with looks as well. So I don't know. And even looks, like I feel like he changes every day. Like some days he looks like me, mostly when, you know, he's squawking and carrying on. Mm-hmm. And then other days he's as cute as a button like Alex. So yeah.
1: And I have two questions. Mm. And then we will get to MasterChef, I promise. The first one is an earnest one, and the second one is more fun. I'm keen to know about the moment, because my friends that have had kids, they try and describe it to me, and they can't read the first moment when you get to hold your bub. Can you best describe that to us?
0: I think for me, it was like you are so wrapped up in just being the support. Yeah. Like going through labor is gnarly, like fully gnarly. And I knew it was going to be hardcore, but like just to watch the person that you love go through that for such a long period of time, I feel like for me, it didn't really, I didn't have that moment probably until everyone left the room.
1: Yeah.
0: You know, and you do a little like skin to skin, you know, the shirt's off, you're on the chair, and then he's yours. Because for that first kind of hour, you know, you're still in shock about what just happened, and you're still just trying to be there to support Alex, because the job is far from over. Mm. You know, it's really just begun. So I think for me, when I first held Jude like solo, I was just like, I can't believe this is a combination of Alex and I. Like, and for me, it was like, I wonder what he's going to be like. You know, I wonder what this life is going to have for him, because, you know, he's coming to this world where it's just like, it's been chaos. Like the last, you know, it's chaos, not in terms of the world, but like, Two 15 minutes ago, he was swimming around in a little swimming pool inside Alex, and now, like, what's he thinking?
2: He's like, never felt air. He's like, what is going on here?
0: Exactly. So I was like, just so many, like, I wonder what is going through there at the moment. But just pure joy, mate. It's pure joy, and it's been pure joy. It's been absolutely, like, hardcore, but it's so amazing.
2: I know you have another question, Tommy, but just quickly off the back of that, are you familiar with the comedian Daniel Sloss?
0: No.
2: So he does this whole bit where he's like, no, not to discredit what women go through in childbirth. He's like, but it is so traumatic. He's like, but men don't have the hormones afterwards that forgotten. It's all gone. He's like, we still have to remember what we just witnessed. Yeah. And it's like, you've seen the person you love the most in the depths of like hell.
0: Yes.
2: And then they're just like, I'll do it again.
0: Yeah. there are a few moments in there, without going too graphic, where I was like, oh my God. Yeah, I don't know whether I should say this, but like, it's not like for the faint hearted. You know? There's a fair bit going on. And I remember
1: there's a fair bit going on. The most Aussie description ever. I don't know if you guys know, but there is a bit happening.
0: And I remember like going around I was on one side of the bed and the obstetrician was like, come around the other side of the bed. Probably don't look down here for now. And it was like the red button, you know. I was like, don't push the red button. Don't. Of course I looked. I looked.
3: Your glasses on.
0: So, yeah, I mean, there was a bit going on. There was a bit going on.
1: Well, it kind of leads into the question I wanted to ask, which is I'm interested if you had a slip up. Because one of my mates, he said to me, he goes, Tommy, if you ever have a kid, just be aware that if you say the wrong thing once while your partner is giving birth, they will remember that forever. And what he did after his wife had been in labor for like 7 hours already, he asked one of the nurses, he said, excuse me, my feet are getting sore from standing. Do you have a chair? And he's been reminded that. Did you have a moment?
0: I felt like I was pretty good. It's probably, I reckon Alex would know straight away. For me, I was an angel. You know, I was the best support unit there is. But I reckon Alex would be able to tell you a few comments maybe. But you do get caught out. Like, you know, even just after the birth and you're at home and you go, oh, man, I'm freaking tired. And then you're just like, oh, dude, you weren't up to change and feed four times last night, mate. Be very careful.
2: Yeah.
1: Andy, I keep saying we need to talk about MasterChef and then we haven't got there, but we need to. And so stick around because I want to find out next if you think you'd be any chance if you took part in the competition now. That's next.
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27: What?

0: Arvo. It's Carrie Bickmore and Tommy Little for the drive home. Bickers is away at the moment. We've got Loz Barry filling in, and we've still got MasterChef's Andy Allen with us.
1: Let's talk MasterChef. The first thing I would like to know is I've watched it for years now, and we've watched the dishes get more and more complicated. And as I said at the start, they're kind of more creations than almost food sometimes.
0: Yeah.
1: You won season 4.
0: Yes.
1: If you were to enter the competition now, would you win?
0: No freaking way. Absolutely not. I think it's like, and there's a lot of reasons for that. And I think I've spoken about this before. Like back in my day, 2012, you were very like confined to the MasterChef house because back then we all lived in the same house together. And you literally went from the house to the studio and back and forth and that was it, right? And these days they live in like pairs or in an apartment together and they all live in the same apartment block. But you can go out and you can kind of like, you know, have a bit of a social life if you choose to.
2: Wow.
0: You know, I was 23 years old living in Double Bay, like in Sydney, in this big house. If I was allowed to go out and see my mates on a Tuesday, Wednesday, Thursday night and go have a couple of beers, bloody oath I would have. Yeah. And I feel like for me it was just that perfect bubble that I was in that I was like, this is my life now. Let's go. So, like they've got, and I mean, that sounds harder, but in a sense, it was kind of easier because that was it. You were locked in.
1: Yeah.
0: You were totally locked in. Don't get me started about the bloody creations that they're cooking today. That's just another level.
2: I mean, we think back how big the Crockenbush was and everyone lost their minds over the Crockenbush. Now it feels like every episode has a Crockenbush in it.
0: Well, I think it was last season the season before last, so they were all amateurs, Zumbo came in and we set a Crockenbush test, but we didn't give them a recipe. They had to know how to make a croquembouche without the recipe. In season 2, when the croquembouche was obviously the craziest thing ever, which it is, you know, they had a detailed recipe, whereas we were just like, make us a croquembouche, you know, and they smashed it.
2: Is that a prerequisite now for the audition process?
0: Yeah, exactly.
2: You have to be able to make from head.
0: Yeah, exactly why I would not be able to compete.
1: Well, it's come a long way. We love Julie Goodwin on the show, but I think she won with a pie.
0: Yes. Well, no, she actually did this very famous thing called a puddle pie because she made this pie and it basically turned into a puddle because it didn't set. So, it has come a long way. And I think it's because of so many reasons, right? And I think, you know, even we've kind of tapping into it on the show is social media.
1: Yeah,
0: you know?
1: Big time.
0: I think we learned a lot from last year when we got the boys from Sushi Mango to come in and they knew a lot about food. But for us, it was just a different style of episode for us. And it was still, you know, you had to cook the best dish and it was judged very fairly. But that was our highest rating show last year.
1: Yeah, right.
0: You know? And so this year, you know, we're not going to any crazy extremes, but we're kind of getting guests that are, you know, have a following on social media because, mate, I would scroll more for my food content on my phone on social media than I would if I sat down and watched a cooking show, you know. Yeah. So it's been a gamble, but it's really paying off.
1: Well, I was going to say, one of those people,
2: Meghan Markle.
0: Yeah.
2: Talk us through that.
0: I wasn't there. That was when I was being the best support that I possibly could while Alex was pushing Jude out.
1: Imagine if you tried to say to Alex, hey, Meghan Markle's here.
2: I just got to duck out for a sec, hun.
0: Yeah, I don't think it would have flown. But, from all reports, she was a legend.
2: Yeah.
0: Super down to earth, but also very professional. She knew everyone's name on set, contestants and crew, and she knew a lot about food. You know, like for her, apparently her first critique was like done and dusted. There you go. That's me. Like, see you later. Move on. Like, she was legit. I think for a lot of people out there, like they don't know how involved in food she is.
2: Yeah.
0: So, and Poe and Sophia, like, just apparently they're like best friends by the end of the day. So, wow. Yeah.
1: You mentioned Sushi Mango, obviously huge online presence, and we see that more and more with the guests that you get on the show, including none other than Rick Stein.
0: Yeah.
1: That young up-and-coming TikToker. I'm obsessed with Rick Stein.
0: Yeah, yeah.
1: I mainly watch, of course, when I'm not watching Channel 10, which I'm glued to, I watch SBS Food, and Rick Stein's old shows are on replay there. I need to know, is the man as much of a legend as I think he is?
0: Like massive legend.
1: Yes.
0: Massive legend.
1: Because he lives here. He's ours now, isn't he?
0: Pretty much. He's six months here, 6 months back in the UK, because he's got his restaurants, newest ones in Coogee. He's got one in Port Stephens and one in Mollymook. So he loves Australia hard. Mm. But I reckon Rick's like, he was the first chef to go viral. I don't know if you've seen it, but there's a clip of him and he's microplaning. He's got a mandolin, and he's a Japanese mandolin, super sharp, like a finger slicer. And he's mandolining a piece of garlic. Don't know why, Rick, but anyway. And he's talking everyone through this, this dish, and then you hear this, beep, and then it cuts straight back to him, and he's chopping the piece of garlic, and he's going, oh, if you didn't hear, that was the sound of a mandolin getting thrown and crushed beyond belief. And it is so gold, and I'm sure it must have an absolute squillion views online.
1: He would often, in his show, he would often talk to producers while he's on camera, and he'd be like, the producers told me not to wear this shirt. They said I sweat too much, but it's my favourite shirt and I think it looks great. And then they'd like zoom out and he's wearing a light pink shirt with just the sweatiest hips you've ever seen. And he's like, isn't it great? Isn't it great?
0: Yeah, Rick is a lord. And I love like that he, like I love like people like Maggie Beer and Rick Stein, with all due respect, they've done everything and they probably don't need to do much else anymore. Yeah. They still clear the calendar. They still come back for MasterChef nearly every year. I think it speaks volumes to the show and what they feel the potential is that it can, that it can create, the new superstars of food.
2: Yeah. But the audiences do it too. I mean, the formula for MasterChef has never changed. It's familiar. It's what they like. They know they enjoy it. Yep. And that is the key. You don't want to, we've seen judges come and go, but it's sort of, the formula has always stayed the same.
0: Yeah, I think we've dabbled, but we've never strayed, too far, out of the lines. And I feel like, even with like the challenges, like I remember one year we didn't do the mystery box, like there was an uproar, the mystery box was back, and I feel like it's kind of, and we're always just trying to get the best out of people. Like we're never trying to have people hang shit on each other or anything like that. It is just about positivity. Bloody 18 seasons of things been rolling around for, and it's still kicking goals in terms of the ratings. So I'm stoked to be a part of it.
1: Well,
0: yeah.
1: We absolutely love it on this show, MasterChef Australia tonight, 7:30 on Channel 10 and 10 Play. Andy Allen, you're the best. Thank you, bro.
0: You're right back at you. Thank you.
3: 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Pies coach Craig McRae's confirmed Darcy Cameron will miss Friday's match against ladder leaders the Swans as he deals with an ankle injury suffered during last week's loss to the Cats.
4: He's got a bit going on with his body. His partner is due next week as well. There's a bit going on around the house for him. No, his body's not quite ready to perform this week, so we're going to hold him back and not travel.
3: And Ken Hinckley says he's not prepared to say whether he'd be interested in the Carlton coaching gig following the departure of Michael Voss this week. The former Port coach telling SEN his age would be a factor in any chance he has, while he's tipped John Longmire as a top contender.
5: I'd be fascinated if John Longmire wasn't spoken about. Such a good fit for cultural issues, and he's provided that at Sydney. Strong leadership, consistent behaviour, demands of high performance, and he has consistently led his team to the finals.
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10: Let's get the party started. See you at the bar, you was hardly talking. That's when I knew that your heart was scarring. Friends to lovers need a part to star in. Like, wait, babe.

0: in. Tell me, driving you home for your Wednesday arvo. Carriers away. We got Loz Barry filling in, and we want your controversial takes.
1: Yeah, give us a call on 131060. This is a small one, and I actually don't think it's that controversial. Salt, get rid of it. Chicken salt across the board.
0: Oh, yeah.
2: So you want chicken salt to replace all salt?
1: Yes. Tell me one thing that wouldn't be better, like you, that you need salt instead of chicken salt, because I can't think of one.
2: Yeah, but chicken salt, it's like the state of it too. It's more powdery.
1: I had eggs this morning. Well, but they make the, like,
2: like Himalayan salt.
1: Himalayan chicken salt.
2: Okay, oh. I'm into that.
1: Yes.
2: Yeah, I'm into that.
1: Okay.
0: I like bath salts. Turn them into bath chicken salt.
1: That'd be pretty good.
0: Just cook me in a broth.
1: And you could make a little salt chicken that you drop into the bath and it goes like a bath bomb.
0: Oh, that's good.
2: We're onto something.
1: G'day, Alan.
3: G'day, guys. How you going?
1: Good. Who's annoyed you?
3: As much as it pains me to say, mate, because I'm normally on your side, it's you right now.
1: Alan, I had a feeling it might be. What have I done?
3: Mate, there's, you're barking up the sort of tree that, when parents have got shit kids, who do you blame? No such thing as a bad dog, mate, only a bad owner.
0: Yeah.
1: I can't believe I'm agreeing with you, Alan, but I think you're right. You know what it is, Alan? I see all these dogs down at the park and they're all so good. And then I look around and mine are just cut and sick and I try, but they're so cute that I never want to tell them off. And yeah, so I have, Alan. I've lashed out.
2: Yeah.
3: Well, you shouldn't have bought him an iPad, mate. You should have been in the dog park more.
1: Yeah, but I need some time to myself. Thank you, Alan. Who you got, Loz?
2: Ian, what do you have a gripe with? What's happening? Do you have it, Ian?
1: We've lost
2: Ian.
1: Oh, no.
2: He hung up.
1: Is that enough? G'day, Sean. Scared. G'day, Sean.
4: Hey, how are you?
1: Yeah, good. What's your controversial take?
4: I reckon tomato sauce on a well-done steak. type brand.
1: Yeah. So, Sean, just to give us a baseline of how liberal your tomato sauce use is, would you say if you had a lasagna or something, would you put tomato sauce on lasagna?
4: On top of it, yeah.
1: Yeah, because one of my best mates who I used to live with, he would put it on everything. So, lasagna, steaks, chops, anything. Sean, what's your, it just tastes better? Is that what it is?
4: I honestly reckon it does. And I know you can get like fancy branded tomato sauces where, it's got, herbs and all that.
1: Yeah.
4: Just stock standard tomato sauce. Don't know what it is about it. That or hot sauce.
1: Yeah, Sean, I don't agree with you on tomato sauce on everything, but I do agree with you that if I buy a sausage roll and they're like, do you want a tomato relish?
2: No.
1: I'm so angry because I'm like, I'm not 80.
2: No.
1: I just want a sauce in a container.
2: Yep.
4: 100%, yeah.
2: Yeah.
0: Okay. What's the most rogue thing you've put tomato sauce on, Sean?
4: That makes me think back when I was a kid and Dad used to make these real fancy roasts. Like, you don't need sauce on that because it's juicy enough. But, again, tomato sauce on even one of those, $60 bloody roasts that you get.
1: Yeah. Sean, I remember because when I was young, I always used to put sauce on all my mum's cooking and she'd get so angry before because I hadn't tasted it. Yeah, I hadn't tasted it, but I'm like, Mum, I have years of experience of eating your food. Mm. Like, I know it needs something.
2: Yeah.
4: Yeah, it's the exact same as my dad's when I was cooking. It always, like, it did taste good. It's just, I don't know, man. Something about
2: Sean, are you a picky eater?
4: Typically, yeah. I won't usually eat it unless it's got tomato sauce.
2: Right, I see.
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2: Bye.
1: See ya.
6: Hi, it's Amy Drew with a sports flash for Power Corp, powering what matters to you, Essential As. Former Port coach Ken Hinckley says he's not prepared to say whether he'd be interested in the Carlton coaching job following the departure of Michael Voss. He's told SEN his age would be a factor in any chance he's got, but he's tipping John Longmire as a top contender.
7: I'd be fascinated if John Longmire wasn't spoken about really deeply at Carlton because he's such a good fit for cultural issues, and he's provided that at Sydney. Strong leadership, consistent behaviour, demands of high performance, and he has consistently led his team to the finals.
6: And a big blow for Collingwood ahead of Friday's clash with the Swans. Coach Craig McRae confirming Darcy Cameron is ruled out with an ankle injury.
8: 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His partner is due next week as well. There's a bit going on around the house for him. No, his body's not quite ready to perform this week, so we're going to hold him back and not travel.
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20: On the station, giving you the chance to win with the 40k countdown. Your four-day forecast for Western Victoria: a mostly clear night tonight with light winds and a low of 9 degrees. For Thursday, partly cloudy with a slight chance of a shower. Northeasterlies to 20 k's or 10 northerly in the middle of the day and then become light in the late afternoon. Partly cloudy for Friday and a top of 21. And Saturday, cloudy with a high chance of showers and 19. Tops tomorrow of 20 in Hamilton and 21 for Portland and the coast.
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20: Right now, 16 degrees.
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0: Wednesday, rounding out your day. Fifi, Fev and Nick hanging out with you. Good evening, Fev. When you got home from the happy hour last night, your daughter bailed you up and gave you a confusing one.
1: Yeah, she gave me a little bit of homework from a grade two. No idea.
0: Well, Fev, you actually might not be alone. We'll find out if Fee and Nick can help you out here and most of Australia right after this.

0: great song on your Wednesday evening. Feels like it's the weekend already. Why not? It's Fifi Favinik hanging out with you.
1: I had a big day yesterday. We had work and had a little bit of a meeting. Went to footy training, then a couple more meetings. And I got home, had a nice glass of red, sat down, watched the news because obviously the Michael Voss story happened. So my brain was cooked. Went to bed early. Laid in bed, watched a bit of NCIS, love NCIS, puts me to sleep, gets me into a nice little relaxation. It's like my zen. It's like you hear the music and you go, bang, nostalgia.
2: Then temazepam. Yeah.
1: No temazepams. I got a healthy sleeping pill that you take. I brought it from the chemist warehouse.
2: I must say, I don't know how you and Fee fall asleep listening to, like, crime stuff. Crime shows.
1: Why?
2: I don't know. Just say it's quite intense.
3: I know, it's fascinating.
1: Yeah.
3: I love it.
1: Yeah, it's the best.
3: Love the intrigue.
1: Yeah. Just really get you, you know, it just makes you go, makes you not think because they're doing all the thinking for you.
2: Murder scene.
1: Yeah, they're doing they're doing it. Like Ducky and all that, they're all getting there. Donozo and
3: Ducky's not doing much anymore.
1: No, Ducky, he brown bread. He's cutting bread. And then Toby was on her, she was running around all when I got home, picked her up from school, running around, gets on her iPad, blah, blah, blah. I'm in bed. Toby's bedtime, 8:30, comes up to bed. Dad, I've got homework to do. Bro, it's 8:30.
2: Yeah.
1: Dad's about to fall asleep. You need to brush your teeth and get to bed. But I've got homework. I need you to help me. She's brought a piece of paper in with a pen.
2: And out of all the people in that house to ask.
1: I know. No, but I'm good at, and the topic was maths. And okay, I'm good at math. Yep. Very good at math. She said, I need you to help me with diagonal multiplication. I go, sorry, what? I don't know.
2: What is that?
1: I don't know what that is. And she goes, it's when you got to do lines and then you do this, but I can't do the questions because then I know the answers. So you got to put down the questions. And then I go, I don't know what you're talking about.
3: I've never heard of that.
1: She's in grade two. I don't know how to do grade two math.
3: Diagonal multiplication.
1: I did maths methods in year 12. I don't know how to do diagonal math.
2: Were you maths methods?
1: Yeah.
2: Nice work.
1: Teacher was hot. I did that. We had her on air. Miss Lucci.
3: Yes.
1: She did maths methods, and she was a Carlton supporter, so I knew I was going to pass. She wasn't going to fail me. And I had no idea. I was stumped. I said, honey, I don't know what you're... And she's like, how do you not know what that is? You're an adult. And I was like, what are they teaching these
3: kids? This is me all the time.
1: Yeah, and I thought you could relate to this.
2: Was that it?
1: Yep, something like that. I don't know what that is.
2: I don't know. It looks like a bingo card.
3: It looks like noughts and crosses. Yeah.
1: Oh, it looks like Sudoku.
3: Do they still do long division? Do kids do long division?
1: Yeah, but I think the terminologies have all changed.
3: I've never seen that in my life.
1: No, and for a grade...
3: Does that mean there was a maths discovery since we did maths in primary school?
1: Yeah, they try to reinvent stuff to stimulate the children's brain.
2: No, this is saying it goes back to medieval times.
3: Really?
2: Yeah. They're doing old maths.
1: I literally don't understand that. And I was like, I thought grade two was occasionally wear your pants, you go outside, you play sport, you go in, you do some finger painting.
2: Yeah, someone brings in a cake for their birthday.
1: And then you're watching, I don't know, something on
2: Shrek.
1: TV.
2: Shrek, they wheel in a TV,
1: they
2: put Shrek
1: on. They wheel in a TV,
2: on.
1: But they're doing long, what was it?
3: Diagonal multiplication.
1: Please.
3: Do you know what you could do? You could ask about this at a parent-teacher interview.
2: Oh,
1: why would I ask that? I don't need to learn it. Hey, don't. Teacher, can you please teach my kid and not for her to bring in grade two homework home to a father that doesn't know? You make me look stupid to my kid. Teach my kid.
2: You might have to go back to school like Billy Madison.
1: Back to school. I hope I don't get in a fight.
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1: Hannah Harper is her name. She has won American Idol season 24. Now, the last time a female country artist won was in 2005, and that was Carrie Underwood.
0: Oh, my God.
1: So I probably should have picked a bit of a more country song for you.
0: I mean, she's put a couple of sort of banjos and a little two-step in there. But
1: I thought that was the song you would know and just be able to hear her voice. So well done to her.
0: Good for her.
1: And Chris Brown now.
0: Oh, my God, this is my favourite story of the day. So Chris Brown's got a brand new album. Apparently it's absolutely terrible. Pitchfork gave it a 1.6, which is about the lowest score you can possibly get.
1: Wow.
0: I can't stand Chris Brown. And about 8 years ago, Zara Larsson, who I can stand, she's one of my favourite artists to ever do it, there was this viral video of her like rating songs on like a Tinder scale of like hot or not. Oh, yeah. And they were playing her all these songs. She's going like, yeah, I love it, hot. Oh, maybe not. And then as soon as they played her a Chris Brown song, she was like, wait, is this Chris Brown? Nope. Nope, never. And clearly, Zara Larsson has been living in Chris Brown's head rent-free because he went on a rant on his Instagram today about people saying they don't like this new album. Hear this.
2: I don't give a f- what these f- is talking about. I know exactly who my fans is, and I know exactly who hearing this album. If you're not my fan, I don't want you to listen to my shit. Go listen to my Zara Larsson or somebody.
0: And you know what? We will.
1: Yes,
0: we are. More of the hot hits next.
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0: the future.
1: But to get, oh man, there's going to be so many AIs. But they're already out of the competition, so you don't have to worry about them.
0: He did thank his fans, though. He did say on X, if you do vote for us, thank you so much.
1: God bless.
0: I think he probably thought he was going to be a shoo-in to get through, really.
1: Not everyone likes Boy George. But everyone sees Boy George, yes. Knows Boy George.
0: Yes, exactly.
1: Well, they're gone. Australia, fifth favourite. Greece is fourth favourite. They always end up around that part. Third is Denmark. Second is France. One is Finland. Will you be up, Sexy Viber, at 4:30 a.m. Sunday morning to watch who wins?
0: Possibly. I'll watch the replays, definitely.
1: Definitely the replays. Yes.
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1: And now it's time for Bailey's Corner.
0: Very exciting. So if you've never heard Bailey's Corner before, it's our digital and social media expert, Bailey, who brings us in just a list of observations, fun things he's found on the internet, sometimes gripes, personal in nature.
2: Yes.
0: Bailey, start your segment, please. Your Bailey's Corner is open.
2: I've got a piece of audio.
0: The one that I
2: got you to get it.
0: Okay.
2: We were looking at Nick's previous YouTube videos.
0: Yeah.
2: And it came up with someone had re-uploaded one of the Hot Hits podcasts to YouTube with 80s.
0: So this is the K-pop band that we interviewed where we weren't told in advance that most of them spoke Korean only.
2: Yes.
0: So what have you found?
2: I played it and it didn't sound like Nick.
0: But
2: at
0: it was
2: all.
0: The words that I'd said.
2: It was exactly what Nick said because we had a little pre-recorded little bit at the start.
0: And it sounded
2: with context.
0: Yeah. And it was me going, hey guys, some of this is in Korean, some of it's in English. Enjoy.
2: Yeah.
0: What we've heard in this YouTube video is the same words I said, but this person.
3: 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Yes, we hung out with the Incredible at ATS, and I'm very excited to share this conversation with you. It's a conversation where they answer in both Korean and English, so you'll hear a mix of the two. If you are bilingual, congratulations. If you only understand one of the languages, also enjoy that. The full thing is up with captions in both Korean and English on our YouTube channel. So just search for the Hot Hits on YouTube and enjoy our conversation with the Incredible 80s.
2: Yes.
3: You've had to add extra dates to
0: your... Oh, that was a bit...
2: Sorry. I thought I cut it out.
0: So what on earth has happened there? Because I don't recall being an awkward American.
2: So I realize YouTube has this new feature where you can have different audio tracks, which... it's like for like international videos, so people can watch it in any country.
0: Got you. So it's like different languages.
2: Like in movies, you know how they have the different audio tracks?
0: Yeah, of course.
2: YouTube has that now. And this is an added audio track, auto-dubbed, for the US.
0: And it's completely changed. I don't want anyone thinking Nick Kelly sounds like that, regardless of where they're from.
2: Well, that video has a good amount of views.
3: Hey, Hits podcasters, it's Nick.
0: I would not listen to a second more.
2: Yeah.
0: Is that the whole
2: corner? No. Okay. I've got a couple of facts.
0: Oh, please hit me with the facts.
2: So one of the facts. Do you know broccoli?
0: Yes.
2: You've heard of broccoli?
0: I've heard of it. I'm across the globe.
2: Do you know that broccoli, kale, Brussels sprouts, and cabbage are all the same plant?
0: No, I did not.
2: So they've been bred to grow certain parts bigger, like. Like they do like a selective planting.
0: Yeah.
2: But they all come from one plant. It's a
0: how?
2: The Brassia oleracea.
0: They're all the one plant.
2: They're all from one plant. So if you have like a Brussels sprout tree or whatever it is, there's kale on there. If you grow it more, the broccoli is the top part and then it turns into cauliflower after. Yeah.
0: So if I grew this at home.
2: Well, it depends. They've bred it to be like. More kale leaves on the kale one.
0: Right.
2: More
0: so
2: Brussels sprouts.
0: I need to
2: sprouts.
0: Get my hands on an original.
2: Yeah.
0: The original recipe.
2: The original recipe.
0: Secret herbs and spices.
2: Yeah.
0: Fantastic fact. Next one, please.
2: I really like that one. I found out this might be a myth.
0: Good. Good premise.
2: You know the term stinking rich?
0: Yeah.
2: It comes from...
0: That's what I'm talking about, Australia. Brings us great bits.
2: It comes from the Victorian era when... people were scared to be buried alive, so they would be buried in like a tombstone, like not a tombstone, like the the room. You know, there's a room and they put the body in there, like a stone room.
0: Yeah,
2: and then
0: a tomb,
2: a tomb. Yeah. But an outside tomb in a graveyard.
0: Right.
2: But people were scared they were getting buried alive, so they would want to be in there. But only the rich could afford them kind of rooms.
0: Yeah. So where does the stinking come from?
2: Eventually, the bodies would stink.
0: Because they're not actually underground.
2: They're not underground and they're actually
0: rotting.
2: Passed away, rotting, and only the rich could be up there, so they're the stinking rich.
0: That's a great fact, Bailey.
2: Yes, I love that one.
0: That's amazing.
2: Thank you.
0: That your corner?
2: No, I got one more.
0: Okay, quickly.
2: Okay, so, let's save it for next time.
0: All right, we'll save it next time.
2: Yeah, I can't do this one quickly.
0: Australia, do not tell me you don't learn something every week on this show with Bailey's Corner. We'll be back next week, don't you worry. And Illy's hanging out next.
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3: Let's get the party started. See you at the bar, you was hardly talking. That's when I knew that your heart was scarring. Friends to lovers need a part to star in. Like, wait, babe, let me.

0: out his house tour. She turned 27 yesterday, sexy bye-bye.
1: 27.
0: What an achiever. Overachiever for 27. All right. I got a story for you.
1: I
0: found this out today and I'm very excited by it. So you know like Michelin stars, the Michelin guide and stuff. Have you ever eaten
1: at the restaurant?
0: Yeah. Have you ever eaten at a Michelin starred restaurant?
1: I probably would have in my time, surely. I'm fancy ass.
0: You are so fancy. Probably on one of those record label trips back in the day when they always had money.
1: Yes, I definitely went to one in New Zealand. I just remember on Waiheke Island.
0: Perfect.
1: Yes.
0: So very exciting news has been revealed today that the Michelin Guide is coming to Australia for the very first time.
1: Oh.
0: So far it's only been European, American, Kiwi restaurants. Australia's never had a restaurant
1: really?
0: In the Michelin Guide. As of 2027... South Australian restaurants will be in there. So it started with South Australia. The government has paid to be in the Michelin Guide.
1: Okay.
0: But it doesn't mean they're paying for the restaurants to be in there. It means they're paying for the process to happen where they send out the super secret sleuthy food critics and they're going to spend the next 6 months going around South Australia sampling every one of the great restaurants and wineries there.
1: That's great for tourism in South Australia, this I guess, as well. So that's why they're like, yeah, let's throw our money in here. And there would be so many amazing places. Australia.
0: But now I'm frustrated and I love South Australia and I do think it probably cuts above the rest in terms of the food and wine scene, but this should be all of Australia. I want to do a tour of Australia's greatest restaurants.
1: I reckon it's going to start in South Australia. That is like the guinea pig and then they'll do like the Barossa and all that and then it will eventually, I reckon, they'll go to Melbourne next.
0: It'll be Melbourne next.
1: Surely. And then Perth will be last, unfortunately.
0: I reckon Hobart will be.
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0: with Nick and Lauren. Back next. 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
2: Generation. Such a beautiful crooner, isn't he, Steven Sanchez? He is coming back to Australia. We have had all the free tickets to give away all week. We got more tomorrow. I don't know why I'm saying it in the past tense. Let's talk to Sandra. Hi, Sandra.
3: Hi. Hello.
2: Hello. How are you?
3: I'm good, thank you.
2: That is good. Are you a big Steven Sanchez fan? You love his music?
3: Yes.
2: Why do you like it so much?
3: I think it's quite timeless, and it's very special for me because some of the songs remind me of my husband, and yeah, I'm just like very excited.
2: That is so sweet. I'm just letting you live your excitement here for a little minute. The Lover Down Under tour is coming to Australia and New Zealand this July, and you, my friend, are going for free. Congratulations.
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3: Yes. Thank you so much.
2: I feel like this concert is just going to be lovers in arms all together. And as a single person with a cold heart, it sickens me. But I'm excited for you nonetheless. Don't you worry, Sandra. You enjoy.
3: Thank you so much.
2: Such a pleasure. Get your tickets now. Head to frontiertouring.com. The Lover Down Under Tour is in Australia this July. And there are more free tickets on the show tomorrow night. Just go to thehothits.com.au if you want to register for them. Stick around. Illy's going to be joining us on the show just after 8 o'clock.
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0: Keisha, Tones and I, Faber wraps up the hot hits across Australia. Wednesday night, just me on my own, Nick Kelly here. Lauren Barry will be back on the show next week. She's hanging out with... she's hanging out with Tommy Little on the Drive show this week, Carrie and Tommy. So if you want to go and catch up with what Lauren's up to, miss her, you can check it out at the Carrie and Tommy page. In the meantime, I will leave you. Tomorrow on the show, final tickets to see Stephen Sanchez live, the guy that did Until I Found You, one of the biggest ballads of the last decade. He is coming to Australia. We have those free tickets. Also on the show tomorrow night, country superstar Cameron Whitcomb's going to be here. A trip to Australia that was cancelled initially. It's back on and he will be in the building tomorrow. And can I just tell you, late night people, next week on our show might be our biggest week of guests yet. There's some superstars coming through the building, royalty if you will. I'll tell you all about that tomorrow on the Hot Hits of Nick and Lauren.
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6: On the station, giving you the chance to win with the 40K countdown. Your four-day forecast for Western Victoria, a mostly clear night tonight with light winds and a low of 9 degrees. For Thursday, partly cloudy with a slight chance of a shower. Northeasterlies to 20Ks will tend northerly in the middle of the day and then become light in the late afternoon. Partly cloudy for Friday and a top of 21. And Saturday, cloudy with a high chance of showers and 19. Tops tomorrow of 20 in Hamilton and 21 for Portland and the coast.
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5: On the station, giving you the chance to win with the 40K countdown. Your four-day forecast for Western Victoria, a mostly clear night tonight with light winds and a low of 9 degrees. For Thursday, partly cloudy with a slight chance of a shower. Northeasterlies to 20 Ks will tend northerly in the middle of the day and then become light in the late afternoon. Partly cloudy for Friday and a top of 21. And Saturday, cloudy with a high chance of showers and 19. Tops tomorrow of 20 in Hamilton and 21 for Portland and the coast.
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1: Hello, I'm Gabriel Hodson. The federal opposition says it'll demand that all new migrants gain citizenship before they can access government welfare handouts. News Corp is reporting it's part of a coalition plan to contain ballooning migration and says Liberal leader Angus Taylor is expected to announce the policy in Thursday night's budget reply speech. At the moment, non-citizens are reportedly eligible for at least 17 different benefits, including the aged pension and NDIS. The WA government has welcomed the federal budget's focus on housing, but says there should have been more spent on infrastructure in WA. $552 million will go towards upgrades to a main road in Perth's south. That's been compared to $3.8 billion for Melbourne's suburban rail loop. Premier Roger Cook says they'll keep stating their case.
2: Western Australia would also like to see more infrastructure funding from the Commonwealth. We welcome the $552 million for the Ankertill Road upgrades, and we will continue to engage constructively with the federal government to deliver road infrastructure that our state needs now and into the future.
1: A man's body has been found in waters in Port Phillip Bay off the coast of Sorrento. Victoria Police say the yet-to-be-formally identified man was located off Point Nepean Road just after 10. The circumstances are yet to be determined, and police want to hear from anyone with information. A 27-year-old driver will face Wagga Wagga Court next week after crashing his car on the Hume Highway. In it, police allegedly found meth, cocaine, ketamine, GHB and $74,000 cash. Beijing has welcomed Donald Trump, who's arrived for a two-day visit. The BBC's Stephen McDonald says the agenda includes Iran, Taiwan and trade talks.
3: China loves to put on a big welcome when a leader visits here. These are sort of crucial competitors on the world stage. And one way you might think, why so welcoming? But both of these governments really want this to be a successful visit. And so you can imagine why they would want to really turn it on when Donald Trump comes off the plane. And yeah, these Asian governments, they seem to know how to play Donald Trump, if I could put it that way. He loves coming here because he's made to feel very special.
1: And the University of Queensland is helping to train aged care staff to conduct dental health assessments across regional Queensland and New South Wales. Professor Locke Doe says it's estimated up to 70% of residents suffer from untreated tooth decay.
4: The residents themselves often might not be able to go to the dentist, and that dental care is not covered under Medicare, and that can get very hard for people who don't have enough resources to see dental professionals.
1: Finance and the Aussie dollar is buying 72.4 US cents.
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1: AFL Round 10, and Sydney expects a fierce showing from Collingwood at the SCG on Friday night, despite the Magpies being hit with several key outs. They'll make at least three changes, with Darcy Cameron, Scott Pendlebury and Pat Lipinski sidelined. Swans coach Dean Cox says he'll be preparing for the Pies to be at their best.
5: No matter what personnel is out there, they are a very experienced football team that have played a lot of footy together. You know, one thing that they've done, I think they're the third best defence. So they've always been up for the fight, and they always will be.
1: NRL Magic Round, and North Queensland's Liam Sutton is set for a dream debut against the Roosters on Saturday. The Newcastle Junior will start on the wing after a hard slog to elite level. That's the latest in news and sport.
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8: On the station, giving you the chance to win our 40K countdown, your four-day forecast for Western Victoria. A partly cloudy day ahead, slight chance of a shower and northwesterly winds up to 20 k's. Tomorrow, partly cloudy, light winds and 21. For the weekend on Saturday, showers up to 15 mil expected and a top of 19. And then on Sunday, showers and a top of 17 degrees. Today, Hamilton expecting a max of 20, 21 for Portland and the coast.
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8: It's 11 degrees.
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15: Hello,
10: I'm Gabriel Hodson. Finance experts say people wanting to invest money are now more likely to turn to shares or superannuation. Scott Phillips from The Motley Fool says a federal government crackdown on capital gains tax and negative gearing is making property investment less appealing.
15: When you make the tax rules tougher outside super, then by definition investing in super is better. I will say it was already better. And so yes, you've got to lock your money up, and yes, people don't like that, but it was already more attractive. This does widen that gap.
10: The AMA in Queensland has applauded the government's investment in the private health sector as part of the federal budget. More than $3 billion will go towards extra services for older Australians, including 5,000 more aged care beds a year. President Dr. Nick Yim says it will help people feel that insurance is worth it.
16: We do welcome the $3.2 million for consultations in the private healthcare sector. We know that in Australia we need a viable private and public sector to ensure that we can deliver care to the communities and the patients, but we are unfortunately seeing people drop out of private health insurance due to lack of perceived value.
10: Victoria Police are working to formally identify the body of a man found in Port Phillip Bay. The body was discovered around 10:15 in waters off Point Nepean Road. WA Police are questioning a 35-year-old man after a woman's body was left on a main street in Perth's northern suburbs. It's believed the woman was left on an ambulance stretcher in Joondalup by a man known to her on Wednesday morning. Detective Inspector Jade Morawski is seeking information.
17: They're in the Grand Boulevard Joondalup area from about 9:30 till about 9:40, 9:45. Please contact police. You may have incidentally located on your camera or recorded on your camera a piece of evidence that may be relied upon by the investigators.
10: Thousands of dental patients are getting tested for blood-borne viruses. Madeline McNeil reports from Sydney.
18: An audit of Dr. William Tam's clinic at Strathfield noted issues with infection control practices, raising concerns thousands of patients over the past 25 years may have been exposed to viruses including hepatitis B and C and HIV. New South Wales Health says the risk is low, but recommends getting tested as a precaution as some conditions can go undetected. The audit also found problems with record keeping at Dr. Tam's clinic, meaning health officials can't get in contact with patients to notify them directly. Madeline McNeil, Sydney.
10: Finance and the Aussie dollar is buying 72.4 US cents. The Dow Jones is down 216 points and the Nasdaq's up 111.
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10: AFL and Collingwood has suffered an injury blow ahead of its clash with Sydney. Jordan Tunbridge reports.
20: Footy fans will miss a blockbuster ruck battle between Darcy Cameron and Brody Grundy, with Magpies coach Craig McRae ruling Cameron out of Friday night's game at the SCG. Cameron, one of four outs, with Scott Pendlebury, Darcy Moore and Pat Lipinski also sidelined, but Swans coach Dean Cox says that won't change their approach. Sydney faces a selection squeeze as Charlie Curnow pushes to return after replacement Hayden McLean kicked three goals. Cox confirming one of Curnow, McLean, Joel Amati or Logan McDonald will miss out. Jordan Tunbridge, Melbourne.
10: NRL and New South Wales will be trying to wrap up the women's State of Origin session when the second match gets going tonight in Brisbane. The Blues won a scrappy opening clash against Queensland by 11-6 in Newcastle and are now focusing on their performance in attack. And that's the latest in news and in sport.
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1: A partly cloudy day ahead, slight chance of a shower and northwesterly winds up to 20 km. Tomorrow, partly cloudy, light winds and 21. For the weekend on Saturday, showers up to 15 mil expected and a top of 19. And then on Sunday, showers and a top of 17 degrees. Today, Hamilton expecting a max of 20, 21 for Portland and the coast.
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1: At the moment, it's 10 degrees.
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7: Good morning, I'm Gabrielle Hodson. The federal opposition leader is expected to announce a ban on new migrant welfare in his budget reply speech today. News Corp says Angus Taylor believes support should be limited to Australian citizens. Migrants wanting to gain citizenship have to undertake a process that takes 4 years. It's also reporting that non-citizens are currently eligible for 17 different benefits, including the age pension, disability support, job seeker and youth allowance. The Cook government has welcomed the federal budget's focus on housing while saying there should have been more spending on infrastructure in WA. $552 million will go towards upgrades to a main road in Perth South. That's being compared to $3.8 billion for Melbourne's suburban rail loop. Premier Roger Cook says they'll keep advocating to get more money.
8: Western Australia would also like to see more infrastructure funding from the Commonwealth. We welcome the $552 million for the Ankertill Road upgrades, and we will continue to engage constructively with the federal government to deliver road infrastructure that our state needs now and into the future.
7: The New South Wales Premier has also had a go at Victoria, saying they're getting a huge chunk of the federal budget for infrastructure. The Albanese government's handed the Allan government another $3.8 billion for the controversial suburban rail loop in Melbourne's east. Chris Minns has told News Corp that New South Wales has 31% of the nation's population, but gets just 17% of the total pool for infrastructure spending. A WA bikie boss has been sentenced to 34 years behind bars for ordering a hit on a rival gang member. David Pye has been found guilty of the murder of Nick Martin after he paid a trained sniper to shoot him at a Perth motorplex in 2020. The man who pulled the trigger, Benjamin Luke Johnston, is already serving a 20-year sentence. A person's been shot in the stomach in northwest Tasmania, prompting an increased police presence around Wynyard. The victim's in hospital in a serious condition. The University of Queensland is helping to train aged care staff to conduct dental health assessments across regional Queensland and New South Wales. Professor Locke Doe says it's estimated up to 70% of residents suffer from untreated tooth decay.
9: The residents themselves often might not be able to go to the dentist, and that dental care is not covered under Medicare, and it can get very hard for people who don't have enough resources to see dental professional.
7: Finance, and the Australian dollar is buying 72.6 US cents. The Dow Jones is down 187 points and the Nasdaq's up 284 points.
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7: AFL fans will be denied a blockbuster matchup between Collingwood's Darcy Cameron and Sydney's Brodie Grundy on Friday. Magpies coach Craig McRae ruling out Darcy Cameron for the SCG clash due to a minor ankle injury and personal reasons.
10: Yeah, Dusty's not going to play. He's got a bit going on with his body. We're going to rule him out, not travel. His partner is due next week as well. There's a bit going on around the house for him.
7: Manchester City is psyching itself up to face Crystal Palace in coming hours with a must-win match if they're to keep their finals hopes alive in the EPL. NRL Magic Rounder North Queensland's Liam Sutton is set for a dream debut against the Roosters on Saturday. The Newcastle junior will start on the wing after a hard slog to get to elite level. Meanwhile, the Magic Round will remain in Queensland until at least 2032 when Brisbane hosts the Olympics. That's the latest news and sport.
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17: On the station, giving you the chance to win our 40K countdown, your four-day forecast for Western Victoria. A partly cloudy day ahead, slight chance of a shower and northwesterly winds up to 20Ks. Tomorrow, partly cloudy, light winds and 21. For the weekend on Saturday, showers up to 15 mil expected and a top of 19. And then on Sunday, showers and a top of 17 degrees. Today, Hamilton expecting a max of 20, 21 for Portland and the coast.
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14: Good morning, I'm Gabriel Hodson. The Premiers of New South Wales and WA, as well as Queensland, are calling out what they say is an excessive share of infrastructure money going to Victoria. Chris Minns has told News Corp, New South Wales is getting just $344 per person compared to $657 in Victoria. WA is getting $552 million to fix the main arterial in Perth South compared to $3.8 billion in federal funds for Melbourne's suburban rail loop. The Allen government will face an election in November and has defended the big spend, saying it doesn't have the huge mining revenues that other states have. The AMA in Queensland has applauded the government's investment in the private health sector as part of the budget. More than $3 billion will go towards extra services to older Australians, including 5,000 more aged care beds a year. President Dr. Nick Yim says it will help people feel that insurance is worth it.
15: We do welcome the $3.2 million for consultations in the private healthcare sector. We know that in Australia we need a viable private and public sector to ensure that we can deliver care to the communities and the patients, but we are unfortunately seeing people drop out of private health insurance due to lack of perceived value.
14: The federal opposition says it'll demand that all new migrants gain citizenship before they can access government welfare handouts. News Corp is reporting it's part of a coalition plan to contain ballooning migration and says Liberal leader Angus Taylor is expected to announce the policy in tonight's budget reply speech. At the moment, non-citizens are reportedly eligible for at least 17 different benefits, including the age pension and NDIS. Finance experts say people wanting to invest money are now more likely to turn to superannuation. Scott Phillips from The Motley Fool says a federal government crackdown on capital gains tax and negative gearing is making property investment less appealing.
16: When you make the tax rules tougher outside super, then by definition investing in super is better. I will say it was already better. And so yes, you've got to lock your money up and yes, people don't like that, but it was already more attractive. This does widen that gap.
14: A man's body has been found in waters in Port Phillip Bay off the coast of Sorrento. Victoria Police say the yet-to-be-formally-identified man was located in waters off Point Nepean Road just after 10. The circumstances are yet to be determined. The need for food relief services has significantly increased across Australia. Neighbourhood Centres Queensland says they're now distributing more than 1.7 million kilos of food every year. Chief Executive Kate Akavaka says people are starting to really struggle.
17: Working families are spending so much on rent and mortgage repayments and they're prioritising those over food. So we're seeing more and more centres in that emergency relief space and food security is such a huge part of that.
14: Finance and the Aussie dollar is buying 72.5 US cents. The Dow Jones is down 92 points and the Nasdaq's up 302.
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14: North Queensland's Liam Sutton is set for a dream NRL debut at Magic Round. The Newcastle Junior will start on the wing against the Roosters on Saturday. Cowboys coach Todd Payton says the 23-year-old deserves his big break.
18: He's had to work really hard to get to where he's got. Really happy for him. He's a big body, kicks well, he's got a good running game. I'm really excited for him and what he can do for our club, you know, not just this week, but moving forward.
14: And a Gold Coast Sun star says the AFL can combat a decline in the number of Indigenous players at elite level by starting up a 20th team in Darwin. That's the latest news in sport.
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24: On the station, giving you the chance to win our 40K countdown, your four-day forecast for Western Victoria. A partly cloudy day ahead, slight chance of a shower and northwesterly winds up to 20Ks. Tomorrow, partly cloudy, light winds and 21. For the weekend on Saturday, showers up to 15 mil expected and a top of 19. And then on Sunday, showers and a top of 17 degrees. Today, Hamilton expecting a max of 20, 21 for Portland and the coast.
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10: It's Emma Clark with your local news update. Good morning. Warrnambool welcomed a teen pilot on the verge of breaking a Guinness World Record as the youngest person to circumnavigate Australia solo in a general aviation aircraft. 18-year-old Year 12 student Rose Donald landed at Warrnambool Airport Tuesday after flying over the Western District. Rose says the effort so far has raised over $70,000 for Little Wings, who transport sick kids to treatment in New South Wales and the ACT.
11: I left on the 6th of April from Essendon, and since then I've been all the way up the east coast to Horn Island, across to Darwin, down the WA coast, Most recently, I've been in Adelaide, flew into Parafields, and now I'm finally back in Victoria, but I won't be staying long. I'm off to Tassie tomorrow. Yeah. Tassie's the last stretch. I'll be into Hobart, back up to Mallacoota to return somebody's backpack that I took on day one, and then I'll be back into Essendon shortly after that.
10: Following the swearing-in of new councillor Dr. Tamazyn Ramsay Grounds at Tuesday night's council meeting, Southern Grampian Shire Mayor Dennis Heslin said Councillor Ramsay Grounds hit the ground running.
12: Councillor Tamazyn Ramsay Grounds joins us for the rest of the term. So, it's good to have Tamazyn on board. And I think we and her are looking forward to the 2.5 years ahead.
10: 48 hours away from the federal budget being delivered, President of the National Farmers Federation, Hamish McIntyre, says they're pleased the government listened and didn't remove the exemption on paying capital gains tax on farmland.
13: Just great to see that, you know, our advocacy has worked in this situation, and the Treasurer and government as a whole have listened to us, that, you know, we need to treat agriculture as a different sector due to its uniqueness.
10: And that's your local news update.
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10: The Hamilton Raiders are still searching for their first points of the 2026 Southwest soccer season, but will face a tough test this Sunday when they take on first-placed Warrnambool Rangers. The Rangers are coming off a dominant 5-goal win against Port Ferry, while the Raiders suffered a competitive 2-goal loss in round 3. And that's your local sports update.
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2: 9 degrees in Melbourne. Morning fog, then sunny atop today at 21. 6 o'clock. Good morning. I'm David Armstrong. A man's been tasered by police during an arrest at Flemington. Here's Madeleine Burke.
3: Multiple callers to 000 last night reported seeing a Subaru WRX being driven on its rims, driving erratically through a number of suburbs and running a red light. The Subaru was eventually boxed in on Clarence Street in Flemington, where the driver tried to flee, crashing into several parked cars before he was tasered and taken into custody. Cash, drugs, a taser, OC spray, a baton and a jerry can were seized during a search of the man and the vehicle. The 31-year-old was taken to hospital under police guard. Investigators say the incident is not linked to Operation Eclipse. Madeleine Burke, Melbourne.
2: Emergency services at the scene of a shop fire at Reservoir. It's believed the fire was reported at a business on the corner of Edwards and Byfield Streets just 15 minutes ago. St Kilda's been dumped from the annual Pride game against Sydney. Here's Eddie Summerfield.
4: Since 2016, Sydney and St Kilda have played a game celebrating the LGBTQIA+ community. But the Swans have made the decision to dump the Saints because of their handling of the Lance Collard Tribunal case. The Swans say they consulted with the Rainbow Swans before making the decision. St Kilda Chief Carl Delina says the club understands and supports Sydney's decision given the Collard case. The Swans will instead host the Western Bulldogs in their Pride match in round 17. Eddie Summerfield, Melbourne.
2: The states are piling on, claiming too much of the federal budget went to Victoria. WA's Cook government's targeted the suburban rail loop for attracting around 7 times the federal budget funds of the biggest road project in Perth. The $3.8 billion handed to the SRL also attracting the ire of Queensland's Transport Minister. And the Minns government's adding its voice. It says that while New South Wales has 31% of the nation's population, it's getting just 17% of the infrastructure budget. Teenage boy has been charged over a violent home invasion at Pakenham, where shots were fired. It's believed the target was Dominic Porter, co-owner of the Albion Hotel, which was set on fire by arsonists in April. Police allege two males forced their way into the family home just before 6 a.m. on the 2nd of May, one of them firing a gun before they fled. 17-year-old from Melbourne's West was arrested on Monday, has since been charged with offences including aggravated home invasion, assault with firearm and reckless conduct endangering life. The US president has touched down in Beijing for a summit with his Chinese counterpart. Several top US executives, including Tesla's Elon Musk and Tim Cook from Apple, have joined Mr. Trump on the trip to China. In finance, Wall Street is down 67, our dollar, 72.58 US.
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2: A trio of experienced coaches haven't ruled themselves out of the Carlton coaching job. Former Port Adelaide coach Ken Hinckley, while premiership-winning duo Adam Simpson and John Longmire also leaving the door ajar to a return to the coach's box. Longmire telling Fox Footy it's one that he needs time to consider.
5: It's not a simple yes or no answer. It's not about that. It's for me, these things tend to become clear over a period of time. And from my perspective, I'm happy to let that time play out.
2: Sydney and Geelong set to be the darlings of primetime footy when the league today releases the fixtures around 16 through 22. North Melbourne to also return to primetime, facing Collingwood on the Friday night of round 18. And that's the latest news and sport.
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7: Good morning, it's Emma Clark with your local news update. Port Ferry has been recognised by Australian Traveller as the fourth best town to visit in Australia and the best in Victoria. Moonshine Mayor Jordan Lockett says it's great recognition for the town, which was also named the best festival and event town in the nation.
8: The best town in Australia for festival and event. events. So we always think, you know, with the Folky, which is coming up 50 years next year, the Spring Music Festival, Winter Weekends, Jazz Festival, Marathon, Dash Hound Dash, there's the Literary Festival. There's always an event or something happening in Port Ferry. So what great recognition for the community and the volunteers and the people that make the town thrive.
7: Glenelg Shire Mayor Karen Stevens visited State Parliament yesterday to advocate funding for road repairs to the region. Councillor Stevens says a number of politicians made the trip.
9: We've rounded up a heap of politicians from all parties to advocate for road funding, which is a major issue in our region. And certainly, you know, we've got some very clear determinables that we want them to consider.
7: Paramedics across the Western District are being told to walk away from patients if they feel unsafe in response to a disturbing surge in violent attacks against first responders. It follows the news a paramedic that was pregnant was punched in the face and the stomach by a woman who she just saved from a drug overdose in Melbourne. Ambulance Victoria CEO Jordan Emery says Victorians need to do better.
10: To be subjected to violence and the pattern of violence that seems to be ongoing is really both shocking and infuriating for me as their leader, because my people are fundamentally good people who are so committed to caring for the community.
7: And that's your local news update.
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7: Dartmoor remains the only undefeated side in the Southwest Senior Football League after a dominant 64-point win over Branxholme Wallisdale. Dale Backman kicked three goals in a best-on-ground performance for the Giants, with the latter leaders set to host Heathmere next week as they look to continue their strong form. And that's your local sports update.
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11: Your 4-day forecast for Western Victoria, partly cloudy today, with winds northeasterly up to 20 k's an hour, setting northerly around lunchtime, then becoming light in the late afternoon. We're heading for a top today of 21 in Hamilton, Warrnambool and Portland. Dropping down to 10 tonight, tomorrow partly cloudy, 21. For the weekend, Saturday showers and 19. Sunday showers easing, 18.
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11: Currently, it's 9 degrees.
12: The Morning Crew with Gabby and Dan.
1: The new Dunked Chicken Range has landed at Macca's. Try it today.
0: Gabby and Dan.
11: Yeah, g'day. It's 6:08. It's a Thursday. This is the Morning Crew with Gabby and Dan. We're creeping ever so closer to another weekend. Hello, Gabby.
13: Hello, Daniel.
11: Ready to rip in?
13: Yeah.
11: Good. Good stuff. Hey, I did have concerns for the legendary James Heard the other night on the set of Footy Classified.
13: Yeah.
11: The poor fella. I ended up having to go to hospital and getting a general anaesthetic to remove some meat that was lodged in his throat.
13: Bit of dinner.
11: Dinner, yeah, just didn't quite go down. And I've had something similar happen to me before.
13: I bet you have.
11: What do you mean? We'll get to it next. Morning Crew with Gabby.

0: peanut butter sandwich. And then you went, oh, dear, we're live in 5 seconds. And you spat it into your hand.
1: I couldn't go on air with a peanut butter sandwich in my mouth. But I forgot that it was we were on air in a couple of seconds. Like, oh, no.
0: Oh, no. What do I do with it?
1: That was an ill-timed bite. Thank God we didn't have cameras back in those days.
0: I wish.
1: That would have been entertaining. I once got a bit of lettuce stuck in the throat.
0: Lettuce?
1: Not iceberg lettuce, the other kind.
0: Right, there's lots of varieties.
1: Is there?
0: Sure.
1: Yeah. Right. The leafier kind.
0: The softer leaf.
1: So I would say there's two kinds of lettuce, iceberg and non-iceberg, and this was non-iceberg.
0: This is really disrespectful to all the lettuces.
1: Okay, right, sorry. But I got stuck in the throat, just couldn't go. Just a little bit of leaf got stuck somewhere along the way. Mm. In the end, you know
0: what? It is dangerous.
1: Yeah, it is. You know what dislodged it? A slice of bread. My mum said, have a slice of bread after a while.
0: I've heard of that for if you get a bone, like a fish bone.
1: No, it worked the trick.
0: Worked the trick for the lettuce.
1: I don't know if it pushed it down, if it sort of absorbed it in the breadiness of the bread. But yeah, so that was that.
0: Death by lettuce. No wonder you're adverse to it.
1: Yeah, I know. That's why I only like iceberg lettuce. 1-300-729-31 if you've ever seen the Heimlich manoeuvre performed.
0: No. I mean, I've done it to my dog, not a Heimlich, but he's choked on stuff and I've given him a whack on the back.
1: I've given a whack on the back before, that's true, to a child.
0: But that's it. I don't know if he would
1: I don't know if they were choking or not.
0: What do you mean?
1: That's a bad joke, Dan. Don't make that joke. No, they were choking on it.
0: I didn't understand what you was going
1: on. I said I gave a child a whack on the back and then
0: I don't know if
1: they were choking or not.
0: Very funny. Yeah,
1: but yeah,
0: I think we'll end that there. I think we're done.
1: They were definitely joking.
0: Yeah, good.
1: 21 past six, this is the Morning Crew.
0: Just shaking my head.
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10: Good morning. It's Emma Clark with your local news update. Speaking yesterday, Southern Grampians Shire Council Mayor Dennis Heslin said council is very pleased to have new councillor Dr. Tamazin Ramsey-Grounds on board. With a new councillor sworn in at Tuesday night's meeting, Mayor Heslin said Councillor Ramsey Grounds fitted straight in.
11: There's a bit going on when you first get there, but she was like an old campaigner last night.
10: The lack of funding for Inland Rail in this week's federal budget has disappointed National Farmers Federation President Hamish McIntyre. Mr. McIntyre says the ag sector needs other ways to transport livestock and produce.
12: The big one was Inland Rail particularly. I mean, we've got to have another option for moving all our commodities, but also the commodities we need like fertiliser and fuel, you know, on a different mode of transport besides roads and trucks. I mean, the big problem we had when the constraints really hit and demand went up in Australia, I mean, we didn't actually have enough trucks to deliver what we needed, as everyone probably overordered to some extent, but that's a natural thing that we all do when we're worried about getting the commodities we need.
10: An inspiring young pilot who's on the verge of setting a Guinness World Record for the youngest person to circumnavigate Australia solo in a general aircraft reached Warrnambool this week after flying over Hamilton and surrounds on her 15,000-kilometre journey. Rose Donald touched down at Warrnambool Airport on Tuesday afternoon, with Miss Donald raising funds for children's charity Little Wing in its final stages. Rose, who celebrated her 18th birthday on Tuesday, says it's something she's long aspired to do.
13: I think I made the solid decision to try planning it about this time last year. So I'd had the idea like sort of in the back of my mind since I was about 14. When I first started my flight training, me and my dad had heard on the radio that there was another boy circumnavigating the country at 17. And we were thinking, oh, hey, like maybe in a few years that's something I could do.
10: And that's your local news.
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10: The Hamilton Raiders secured a dominant win in the Southwest Under-17 mixed soccer match against Grampians United during round three. The Raiders kept a clean sheet while scoring 26 goals with 8 individual goal scorers, including Alexander McAdam, who netted 7 goals himself. The Raiders will take on Horsham and District this Sunday in round 4, and that's your local sport.
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15: Your 4-day forecast for Western Victoria, partly cloudy today, with winds northeasterly up to 20 k's an hour, setting northerly around lunchtime, then becoming light in the late afternoon. We're heading for a top today of 21 in Hamilton, Warrnambool and Portland. Dropping down to 10 tonight, tomorrow partly cloudy, 21. For the weekend, Saturday showers and 19. Sunday showers easing, 18.
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16: And right now, 8 degrees.
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2: Oh, unbelievable. I can't believe that. That's
3: crazy.
0: Just released the bloody fixture. So today, the AFL are expected to unveil round 16 to 22 of the season. We're talking about it all week, but there's been really random leaks. You can almost piece it together yourself. I don't know why they bother doing leaks to the media about some matches. Anyway, round 16 to 22 unveiled today. The big winners apparently are Sydney and Geelong. They're going to get quite a few key prime time slots.
4: Which makes sense.
0: Fair enough. They've been pretty good for quite a long time, to be fair, I suppose. There is going to be something interesting, though. The rounds 16 to 19 will be Kids Footy Month, where kids 14 and under will be able to attend the footy for free and apparently family-friendly time slots. We'll see if that comes to fruition. Also, get excited.
4: School holidays or something around there?
0: Yeah, it is. Yeah. Get excited, North Melbourne fans as well. Apparently, North Melbourne are going to get their first Friday night game in Melbourne since 2019.
4: Wow.
0: So a long time since North have been in primetime footy. Apparently, that is happening in the back end of the season. So good stuff there for North Melbourne fans. Right, tonight, round 10 gets underway. We've got Brisbane versus Geelong at the Gabba in a grand final rematch. Who's coming in? Let's have a look. Gardner and Marshall are back in for the Lions. Blitzarves, Edwards, Henry, Myers, Colajasny. No, I'm reading the wrong line. Blitzarves, Edwards, Henry and Myers are in. Colajasny's one of the ones who's out. Anyway, we'll see how the Cats go tonight, if they can bounce back after last year's grand final loss. Are the AFL trying to gatecrash the NRL party?
4: What's the party?
0: Well, it's Magic Round in the NRL in Brisbane this weekend. So the AFL, I don't know if they're trying to get a piece of it. I do feel sorry for Geelong fans who wanted to go to this game because the airfares and accommodation would have been exorbitant because it's Magic Round. All NRL games were in Brisbane this weekend. So the flights, the hotels would have been tough to get.
4: Yeah.
0: Good luck to Geelong fans who are heading up tonight. It is going to be a big weekend of the NRL. I don't think they'll be too worried about an AFL Grand Final rematch. They've got game two of their Women's State of Origin series tonight. New South Wales lead that 1-0, so that's a Suncorp tonight. Then all eight NRL matches this weekend are at Suncorp Stadium. Going to be a big weekend. I heard a good line about Magic Round from somebody who has been to both Gather and Magic Round. They said, Gather Round, you take your family. Magic Round, you take your mates. So it'll be interesting to see how it all pans out this weekend. Ivan Cleary, legendary Penrith coach, four-time premiership coach, has announced he's not going to be renewing his contract with the Panthers, so he's going to coach them for the rest of this year. They're on top of the ladder again. And going to coach them next year, then they're to 27. He's done.
4: He's had a great reign.
0: Unbelievable run. He's been a coach for a long time. Also coached the Warriors and the Panthers in a 21 consecutive year run as well. So, yes, rumours going around that he might go to PNG, who are coming in 2028. But he says not.
4: Tax-free.
0: Yeah.
4: What do they think about negative gearing, capital gains tax?
0: The people of Port Moresby, they just want to see a rugby league team winning, I think. And a bit of a win for cricket fans. So a lot of the ICC tournaments, like World Cups and that sort of thing, are all on Amazon Prime. And if you don't have an account, you can't watch them. Although Prime Video have said they're going to show the Women's World Cup, which is happening this year, for free.
4: Okay.
0: So it runs from early June to mid-July, and you do have to have an account. So you have to sign up, but you will be able to watch the cricket without paying a cent. So that's a bit of a win there for cricket fans who have trouble, you know, affording and want to watch the women's cricket team do their thing over there. So we'll see. And just quickly, NBA today, game five of the conference semifinals between the Detroit Pistons and the Cleveland Cavaliers. They're locked at two games apiece.
4: Ooh.
0: Game five today. All right, there's your sport. 6:49, Morning Crew, Gabby and Dan.
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0: everywhere. So this is The Morning Crew with Gabby and Dan. We've got your national and local news headlines coming up at 7 o'clock in just a moment.
1: I saw the most ridiculous thing the other day involving birds.
0: Right.
1: And I went to my husband, I would hate to be their neighbour.
0: Okay.
1: I would love to know this morning, quirky, annoying things stop your neighbour in.
0: Oh, okay, so what have you seen your neighbour doing? And if you're not if you don't have a story, you're probably the weird neighbour yourself, like I think I might be. We'll get to it after the news. Here on The Morning Crew with Gabby and Dan, 4 to 7.
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11: 10 degrees in Melbourne, morning fog, then sunny atop today, 21. It is 7 o'clock. Good morning. I'm David Armstrong. A body is being found in the waters off Sorrento. The man who's yet to be formally identified was pulled from the ocean just after 10 last night. Police investigating whether he had earlier been fishing. Teenage boy's been charged over a violent home invasion at Pakenham. where shots were fired. Here's Madeleine Burke.
12: Police allege two males forced their way into a Kavara Way home just before 6 a.m. on May 2nd, with one allegedly firing a gun before the pair fled. It's believed the target was Dominic Porter, a co-owner of the Albion Hotel in South Melbourne, which was set alight by arsonists in April. A 17-year-old from Melbourne's West was arrested on Monday. He's since been charged with offences including reckless conduct endangering life. Detectives say the incident is linked to Operation Eclipse, targeting organised crime connected to attacks on hospitality venues. Madeleine Burke, Melbourne.
11: 31-year-old man's in hospital under police guard after he was tasered last night during a chaotic arrest in Flemington. Police boxed in a vehicle on Clarence Street where the driver tried to flee, then crashing into several parked cars before he was tasered and arrested. Investigators found cash, drugs, a taser, OC spray, a baton and a jerry can in the car. Sydney has dumped St Kilda from its annual Pride Round match after the Saints' handling of the Lance Collard Tribunal case. The Swans consulted with the Rainbow Swans and the Saints before making their decision. St Kilda chief Carl Delina says the club understands and supports Sydney's decision. The Swans will instead host a Pride match against the Bulldogs in round 17. Now it takes more than a year to get an aged care bed. The waiting list for older Australians has blown out after the budget contained no extra support at home packages. Well, the states are piling on, claiming too much of the budget went to Victoria. Gabrielle Hodson has more.
13: The Cook government has singled out Melbourne's controversial suburban rail loop for attracting around seven times the federal budget funds of the biggest road project in Perth. The $3.8 billion handed to the SRL has also attracted the ire of the Queensland Transport Minister. Now the Minns government is adding its voice, saying that while New South Wales has 31% of the nation's population, it's getting just 17% of the federal infrastructure budget and deserves more. Chris Minns says his state's getting $344 per person for infrastructure compared to $657 for every Victorian. But the Allen government's defended the cash splash, saying it's one of the few states that doesn't rake in major money from mining. Gabriel Hodson reporting.
11: In finance, Wall Street's down 67 at $1.7258 US.
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11: Adam Simpson admits he doesn't know if he wants the Carlton coaching job. The Eagles premiership winner, John Longmire and Ken Hinckley have all left the jaw ajar to a return to the coach's box. Simpson telling Fox Footy he'll have to have a think about it.
14: I don't know. And it feels like it's today's no. But what's it like in 10, 14, 15 weeks?
11: Brian Myers has been named for Geelong against Brisbane tonight for his first senior game since suffering a complex ACL injury. He's one of four changes, the Lions making two changes for the match. Sam Marshall and Darcy Gardner both earning a recall. Manchester City's defeated Crystal Palace 3-0, cutting Arsenal's lead to 2 points on top of the Premier League table. New South Wales can wrap up Rugby League's Women's Origin Series against Queensland in Game 2 in Brisbane tonight. And that's the latest news and sport.
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17: It's Emma Clark with your local news update. Good morning. A much-loved local seaside town has been recognised in a national list of the best towns to visit in Australia. The top 100 list was compiled by Australian Traveller. Moynshire Mayor Jordan Lockett says it's great to see Port Ferry feature prominently.
18: We are levitating with pride at the moment. So it's been nominated the fourth best town in Australia. We obviously think it's the best, but the fourth best, but the first in Victoria, but also the best town in Australia for festival and events.
17: Port Ferry was one of 20 Victorian towns to make the list, but along with Beechworth, were the only two to crack the national top 10. Pashino on the east coast of Tasmania took top spot. Advocating for more funding for local roads in Melbourne yesterday, Glenelg Shire Mayor Karen Stevens visited State Parliament trying to secure funding to fix roads in the region and keep locals safe.
19: That's just keeping our community safe and making sure that there's productivity and efficiencies in our road network. So, you know, it's all about money, so we need to get in there and make sure that we get our fair share.
17: The Gardner Foundation has opened two grant programs this week which invest in locally led initiatives across Victoria's dairying regions such as the Southwest. The Community Collaborative Grants and Community Development Grants have opened simultaneously. The Gardner Foundation's Jenny Wilson says they offer funding for small community building activities through to multi-year collaborative initiatives.
20: These programs are really important because we want to invest locally. We want to invest within our dairying regions and with our dairying communities. So this really provides the opportunity for those dairying communities to come up with locally led initiatives and responses to the needs of their community.
17: And that's your local news.
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17: Tirundara will host Haywood this Saturday with both sides coming off strong wins in round four. Haywood picked up their first win of the senior footy season thanks to six goals from former Collingwood legend Leon Davis as the Lions pulled away with a 41-point victory. Tirundara dominated Coleraine by 137 points in a strong performance, and that's your local sport.
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0: Your 4-day forecast for Western Victoria, partly cloudy today, with winds northeasterly up to 20k's an hour, setting northerly around lunchtime, then becoming light in the late afternoon. We're heading for a top today of 21 in Hamilton, Warrnambool and Portland. Dropping down to 10 tonight, tomorrow partly cloudy, 21. For the weekend, Saturday showers and 19. Sunday showers easing, 18.
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0: And right now, 10 degrees.
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0: 14 past 7, Morning Crew with Gabby and Dan for a Thursday. About an hour away from Dan the Cashman getting on the blower and calling another Daily Winner. Can you believe we're nearly halfway through the Daily Winners? Still only one person in that final draw. Maybe you'll join them a bit later on today, or you could take the $1,000 cash. 40kcountdown.com.au.
1: I've never...

0: like on Facebook.
1: Yeah, people live in a certain area and they join a group. I'm terrified if someone ever says something about me. But in saying that, I want to dob on a neighbour.
0: Yeah, that's all right. I hate those kind of Facebook pages. They're all, there's guys around me and they post anonymously. It's like, if a cat comes into my yard, I'll kill it. It's like, oh, what a hero. What a hero you are, anonymous member.
1: Get catnip. We'll have a little nine-nine.
0: Fantastic. Anyway, just, yeah, okay.
1: But I want to dob on, it wasn't a neighbour, it was just someone that I saw the other day. So I was driving with my husband and we both went, what? And our heads turned as we drove by. Mm. So there was somebody's house and out the front there was about 30 to 40 ibis birds.
0: Ibis?
1: Big chicken. Here. Yeah.
0: Really?
1: You don't even see them that often.
0: Not
1: but then
0: that much.
1: So many congregated in
0: 30
1: one,
0: to 40.
1: One front yard. So I've deduced the person there probably feeds them. But as their neighbour, I would be fuming.
0: Oh, yes.
1: I don't like birds. Like if they flap near me, it immediately makes me feel dirty.
0: Yeah.
1: But that much, like.
0: You feel dirty.
1: It does.
0: Really?
1: If one flies over me, I just think of all the. Ugh, I don't know.
0: That's not what I think, but okay.
1: Okay.
0: Yeah.
1: But with that person that had 30 to 40 ibis birds out the front of their house, I assume they feed them. But as the neighbour, some are going to loiter on my property.
0: Yeah.
1: And then a big bird does a bigger something. And then I need a cleaner. As a firm.
0: There you are.
1: No. Yes. Give me the cat in my backyard any day.
0: 1-300-799-31. What does your neighbour do? What have you caught your neighbour doing? Because feeding
1: or
0: ibis.
1: Or something that annoys you? Or?
0: Feeding ibis is a bit rough. I mean, it doesn't have to be a current neighbour. This can be an old neighbour. But I mean, having 30 to 40, I think even for that person, that'd be more than they were like expecting. Put the bird feeder out. You might get a couple of cute birds. Have 30 to 40 ibis, which I assume is the plural of ibises. That's a bit much.
1: You know, a little bird bath on a hot day, they come and cool themselves off.
0: I thought it was cute the other day. I had a big puddle in the backyard after a rain event and there was a bird washing itself in it. I thought, oh, that's cute.
1: That's cute.
0: But there wasn't 30 to 40 bin chickens.
1: Exactly right. The mess that they would create. So, for example, I have a neighbour that has a loud car.
0: Yes.
1: An obnoxiously loud car.
0: Yeah.
1: But every time we hear them, my husband and I go, oh, they're home. Oh, they're out again. It's become a little joke for us now.
0: I had a neighbour who used to hang. Sounds so creepy, but I didn't mean to. But she used to hang her washing out in her undies.
1: Why?
0: I don't know why she did it. I'm not sure why she did it.
1: Did she not think that people could see into her yard?
0: Well, because I didn't mean to, but her house was a bit more elevated on a hill, and my house was a bit higher up the hill than hers, so hers was slightly at a lower level. And you look over the fence, and she's there hanging up washing, and you don't mean to look, but I mean, goodness gracious.
1: Goodness gracious.
0: Anyway, her son plays in the AFL now.
1: What a small old world.
0: What have you caught your neighbour doing? 1-300-799-31.
1: Dob on them. Don't go on Facebook. Tell us instead.
0: Every time that player gets the ball, I think.
1: I'll send your mum a Nicky News.
0: Send your mum.
1: That's funny.
0: Anyway, 1-300-799-31. I'll take that.
1: I want 40 of her.
0: I take that over the ibis. Morning Crew with Gabby and Dan.
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0: The good times will flow if you're the major prize winner, like our friend Nicole. She's the only one so far who's opted to go into the draw. She's one person in a draw for $33,000. Her only opposition at the moment is herself.
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0: Anyway, daily winner number 9 is going to be called in about 40 minutes here on The Morning Crew with Gabby and Dan. If it's you, what are you going to pick?
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0: Halve Nicole's odds for us. 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
0: A lot of money to play with. 1-300-729-31 is our number, but don't call that. 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Daily winner number 9. I can't believe we're nearly halfway through. Our local news coming up in a moment. Gabby's trending news to follow. It's a big morning here on The Morning Crew with Gabby and Dan at 7:25.
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2: It's Emma Clark with your local news update. Good morning. Dr. Tamazin Ramsey Grounds was sworn in at Tuesday night's Southern Grampians Shire Council meeting, with Mayor Dennis Heslin saying it's good to have Tamazin on board.
11: Councillor Tamazin Ramsey Grounds joins us for the rest of the term. So, it's good to have Tamazin on board. And I think we and her are looking forward to the 2.5 years ahead.
2: Many in the ag sectors, whether on the land or heads of organisations and federations, have been let down by the federal budget, leaving the Inland Rail plan on the back burner once again. National Farmers Federation President Hamish McIntyre says there needs to be another artery of transport.
12: It's just very frustrating again that Inland Rail has been parked, and we just really do advocate and express to government that Australia is to keep costs down and keep our production costs down, but also food costs down, cost of living costs in all our metropolitan areas, that there is another main artery of transport, and Inland Rail, you know, is that, was to be that. We just need another option. Inland Rail is the obvious one, so we really do hope going forward that they reconsider it. There's been a lot of mistakes made, but we still should not give up on this one.
2: Port Fairy's been recognised by Australian Traveller as the fourth best town to visit in Australia and is on top of the list for our state. Moynshire Mayor Jordan Lockett says it's great recognition for the town, which was also named the best festival and event town in the nation.
13: The best town in Australia for festival and events. So we always think, you know, with the Folky, which is coming up 50 years next year, the Spring Music Festival, Winter Weekends, Jazz Festival, Marathon, Dash Hound Dash, there's the Literary Festival. There's always an event or something happening in Port Ferry. So what great recognition for the community and the volunteers and the people that make the town thrive.
2: And that's your local news.
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2: Westerns will host Branksome Wallacedale in a clash between two top three sides in the Southwest A-grade netball this weekend. Westerns lost a thriller against Haywood in round four, going down by 3 goals, and will look to return to the winners list this weekend. The Saints got an 11-goal win last week, and that's your local sport.
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0: Your 4-day forecast for Western Victoria, partly cloudy today, with winds northeasterly up to 20 k's an hour, setting northerly around lunchtime, then becoming light in the late afternoon. We're heading for a top today of 21 in Hamilton, Warrnambool and Portland. Dropping down to 10 tonight, tomorrow partly cloudy, 21. For the weekend, Saturday showers and 19. Sunday showers easing, 18.
14: Harvey Norman Hamilton, your local computer specialists.
0: And right now, 10 degrees.
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0: Bit on today. Mad Minutes coming up soon. Shower thoughts. Andy Ma. 40K countdown daily winner number 9. What more do you want? Oh, trending news. Okay, here it is.
2: It's the kitschiest weekend on the calendar. Eurovision! The 70th edition, it's happening in Vienna, and last year it was won by an Austrian singer called JJ. It is a smaller contingent of countries participating this year. So Spain, Ireland, the Netherlands, Slovenia, Iceland, they're all boycotting the event due to Israel's participation. Australia, though, we're still going.
0: Yeah, of course we are.
2: We're not even part of Europe, but no, we're going.
0: We're there.
2: And we've sent no one other, whatever, pop star Delta Goodrum.
0: Delta Goodrum, she's going to sing this song.

0: the milkshake guy? Didn't we send him last year? The milkshake
1: He
0: man.
1: Wasn't our guy, was he?
0: Yeah.
1: He was our guy.
0: Gojo. Yeah, he was our guy.
1: Oh, yeah, right.
0: The
1: okay.
0: milkshake man.
1: Maybe he was too quirky, so we've gone with Delta Goodrem.
0: Yes,
1: that song
0: yes.
1: is called Eclipse. Considered a big contender. I thought not quirky enough.
0: Yeah.
1: Eurovision usually leans towards that.
0: Yeah.
1: But I think she'll still go quite well. Tough competition. Finland, Greece, they're top or front runners, I will say. Delta's first performance is around tomorrow morning, like 5 a.m.-ish.
0: Yes.
1: And then the final is Sunday morning on SBS.
0: Good stuff.
1: Hey, an actor who played a football-obsessed player in Ted Lasso, so that's the dramatised TV series all about an English team,
0: yeah.
1: has become a professional player in real life.
0: What?
1: Yeah, so in the show, Christo Fernandez, he played Danny Rojas.
0: Right.
1: He was always so cheerful.
0: Yeah.
1: And he was a Mexican striker who basically only said football is life.
0: Yeah,
1: right? And we're just running around like zombies.
0: Yeah.
1: So this week, he signed with a professional team, an American second tier club
0: right.
1: called El Paso Locomotive. So he actually grew up playing soccer in Mexico.
0: Yes.
1: But suffered a knee injury at 15. And then that kind of forced him into acting. But now he's listed a forward. He's got a 2-month deal and he's not just playing a soccer player, he is one.
0: El Paso Locomotive.
1: Yes, El Paso right. Locomotive FC.
0: Okay, good stuff. Well, good luck. El Paso's
1: is
0: about as... El Paso is about as close you can get to Mexico while still being in the United States.
1: Very much so.
0: In Texas. So good luck to the former Danny Rojas.
1: And a man accused of stealing unreleased Beyonce material back in 2025 has been sentenced.
0: Right.
1: So Kelvin Evans pleaded guilty to charges, including criminal trespassing, entering an automobile. I think you'll remember this story. So there was a car, and it was
0: yes.
1: when Beyonce was doing the Cowboy Carter tour.
0: Yep.
1: And in that car were some hard drives.
0: Yes.
1: And they were stolen by Kelvin Evans. Now, on this was said to be unreleased music, concert footage, set lists, all private information.
0: Yeah.
1: So he's now been sentenced to 5 years. Two of those must be in prison.
0: Yeah.
1: And apparently none of that missing material has been returned. So I hope she memorised the songs. We'll never get the album.
0: There's been some great stories about that, having to memorise what you did. The story goes that somebody accidentally deleted Toy Story 2 when it was 95% complete.
1: What? Was that when they were still hand-drawing things?
0: No, it wasn't. But luckily, somebody just happened to have it on a USB stick at home.
1: But probably
0: that's
1: illegally.
0: That's the story that goes. I'm not sure if that's 100% true or not, but that feeling of, oh, no.
1: Yeah.
0: Yeah, always make some copies.
1: Always, as I was doing university, I'd always do Apple Save.
0: Yes,
1: save. You know,
0: yes.
1: You never wanted to lose your SO.
0: Absolutely. Anyway, bad luck, Kelvin. Good luck, Beyonce. More trading is online, themorningcrew.com.au. Go Delta Go. 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

0: At 7:56, this is the Morning Crew with Gabby and Dan. News coming up in a tick. 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
1: 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Trevor, good player yesterday.
0: Yes.
1: Got 9 from 10. Maybe you can do a smidge better today.
0: Good, but just not quite good enough.
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14: 10 degrees in Melbourne, morning fog, then sunny atop today, 21. It's 8 o'clock. Good morning. I'm David Armstrong. A body has been found in the waters of Sorrento. It's believed the man may have been fishing before he was found around 10 o'clock last night. He is yet to be formally identified. Man's been tasered by police during an arrest at Flemington. Madeline Burke reports.
15: Multiple callers to 000 last night reported seeing a Subaru WRX being driven on its rims, driving erratically through a number of suburbs and running a red light. The Subaru was eventually boxed in on Clarence Street in Flemington, where the driver tried to flee, crashing into several parked cars before he was tasered and taken into custody. Cash, drugs, a taser, OC spray, a baton and a jerry can were seized during a search of the man and the vehicle. The 31-year-old was taken to hospital under police guard. Investigators say the incident is not linked to Operation Eclipse. Madeline Burke, Melbourne.
14: Sydney's dumped St Kilda from its annual Pride Round match after the Saints' handling of the Lance Collard Tribunal case. The Swans consulted with the Rainbow Swans and the Saints before making the decision. St Kilda's chief, Carl Delina, says the club understands and supports Sydney's decision. The Swans will instead host a Pride match against the Bulldogs in round 17. Opposition leader Angus Taylor is defending his decision to limit welfare payments to Australian citizens. Mr Taylor will use his budget reply to outline his policy. He says it will save billions of dollars in payments, but permanent residents on the years-long list to become citizens would also miss out on benefits. Mr Taylor says they would not have access to the NDIS, but they can still use the hospital system.
16: They'll have full access to our health services. We've had good health services to deal with those situations for a long time, and I'm sure they're more than capable of dealing with exactly that situation, and that's why health is not part of this. And shouldn't be.
14: A group of cosmetic doctors who made themselves famous on social media have been forced into mediation with more than 3,000 former patients who claimed they were harmed. The former patients suffered catastrophic injuries, scarring, deformities and ongoing pain after attending Dr. Daniel Lanza's clinics in Melbourne, Sydney, Brisbane and Perth. The class action claims Dr. Lanza, who had his own TV show, along with his colleagues, one of whom has 13 million TikTok followers, engaged in misleading and negligent practices. Well, archaeologists have found evidence of dentistry in a 59,000-year-old Neanderthal tooth. Experts believe a hole in the tooth was caused by drilling to treat a cavity, pushing back evidence of the practice by tens of thousands of years. In finance, Wall Street's down 67. Our dollar, 72.58 US.
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14: Geelong has swung four changes ahead of facing Brisbane at the Gabba tonight. The Cats recalling Grian Myers for his first senior game since suffering a complex ACL injury. Jack Henry and Mark Blickarves also returning. Despite the changes, 3AW's Matthew Lloyd says to the Inns, the Lions will be tough.
17: It's at the Gabba tonight where Brisbane really lose. I think they are starting to hit their straps despite a poor second half against Carlton last week. At times, you just got to win and you just got to, doesn't matter how you get the win, but I think they're looking pretty powerful again. I have them slightly ahead of Geelong.
14: Australian cricketers are reportedly considering missing the 2028 Big Bash season. The Age is reporting today players are weighing up playing in the South African competition if they cannot get paid an internationally competitive wage. And that's the latest news and sport.
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20: It's Emma Clark with your local news update. Good morning. The Southwest this week welcomed a teen pilot on the verge of breaking a Guinness World Record as the youngest person to circumnavigate Australia solo in a general aviation aircraft. 18-year-old Year 12 student Rose Donald landed at Warrnambool Airport Tuesday, with this her second last stop. On a huge 15,000-kilometre journey around the country, Rose's navigational effort has so far raised over $70,000 for Little Wings, who transport sick kids for treatment in New South Wales and the ACT.
21: I left on the 6th of April from Essendon, and since then I've been all the way up the east coast to Horn Island, across to Darwin, down the WA coast, most recently I've been in Adelaide, flew into Parafields, and now I'm finally back in Victoria, but I won't be staying long. I'm off to Tassie tomorrow.
20: On the road to Spring Street yesterday, Glenelgshire Mayor Karen Stevens visited State Parliament to seek funding for local roads. Councillor Stevens says quite a few politicians were involved.
0: We've rounded up a heap of politicians from all parties to advocate for roads funding, which is a major issue in our region. And certainly, you know, we've got some very clear determinables that we want them to consider.
20: Two grant programs have opened this week to support initiatives in Victoria's dairy region, including the Southwest. The Gardner Foundation has opened community collaborative grants and community development grants. The Gardner Foundation's Jenny Wilson says they aim to invest in locally led initiatives that strengthen connection, resilience and long-term prosperity.
1: These programs are really important because we want to invest locally. We want to invest within our dairying regions and with our dairying communities. So this really provides the opportunity for those dairying communities to come up with locally led initiatives and responses to the needs of their community.
20: And that's your local news.
22: Local sport for Taylor Motors Hamilton. 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
20: The Raiders are still searching for their first points of the 2026 Southwest soccer season and will face a tough game this Sunday when they take on first place Warrnambool Rangers. The Rangers are coming off a dominant 5-goal win against Port Ferry, while the Raiders suffered a competitive 2-goal loss in round 3. And that's your local sports update.
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27: Your 4-day forecast for Western Victoria, partly cloudy today, with winds northeasterly up to 20k's an hour, setting northerly around lunchtime, then becoming light in the late afternoon. We're heading for a top today of 21 in Hamilton, Warrnambool and Portland. Dropping down to 10 tonight, tomorrow partly cloudy, 21. For the weekend, Saturday showers and 19. Sunday showers easing, 18.
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29: And right now, 10 degrees.
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32: Good luck.
27: We have Beth on the line to take a crack at Mad Minute today. Hello, Beth.
34: Hello.
27: Much on for your Thursday?
34: Just work.
27: Are you already at work?
34: I work from home, so yes, I am.
27: Oh, okay. Right. Do you like the working from home concept?
34: Sorry?
27: Do you like working from home, or does it feel like...
35: Lonely.
27: Yeah, you never get to leave the office.
34: Oh, no, I love it. I hate to go back to the office.
27: Really?
35: Beth, I would love to work from home as well. But I can't.
34: If I didn't have kids, it'd be roll out of bed, sit in front of the computer, and I'm there.
27: Yeah, yes. Okay, you're right. I like having, like, this is where I do my work and this is where I do my home stuff. But whatever, each their own. All right, Beth, 10 questions, 60 seconds, $1,000 maybe for a new office pot plant.
35: Right.
27: I don't know. Here we go. Good luck,
35: Beth,
27: everyone.
35: Bonus. Ruth Handler was best known for inventing what?
34: The Barbie doll.
35: What hobby requires yarn and two needles? What colour tape is said to indicate excessively strict or complicated regulations? Tape colour.
34: Yellow.
35: In which film series does Hugh Grant play Daniel Cleaver? A pyromaniac is someone who compulsively does what?
34: Plays a fire.
35: A bronze medal is usually awarded when finishing in which position?
34: Third.
35: What phone company produced the 3310?
34: Nokia.
35: Which animal is Horton in Dr. Seuss's book, Horton, Here's a Who?
34: Oh.
35: What vegetable... vegetable is known for making people cry when it's cut?
34: Onion.
35: What is 6% of 1,000? With question number 2.
2: Five. So the ones we didn't get, what hobby requires a yarn and two needles? That is knitting. What colour tape is said to indicate excessively...
34: You know, I was thinking of crochet.
35: That's one needle.
2: Yeah, I think. Yeah. What colour tape is said to indicate excessively strict or complicated regulations? Red tape. You might have heard the, you got to cut through all the red tape.
34: Bureaucratic.
2: Hugh Grant played Daniel Cleaver in the Bridget Jones movies. Horton is an elephant. Yep. In Horton, here's Hugh. And 6% of 1,000 is 60. I'm so sorry, Beth. We can't give you $1,000 this morning, but have a great day at the office / home.
34: That's all right. Thanks, guys.
2: There's Beth having a crack at Mad Minute this morning. Not to be, unfortunately.
35: I think I gave her the wibble wobbles with question 2.
2: Can't happen.
35: And then she lost her confidence.
2: What can happen is I think sometimes people get one wrong, and then instead of focusing on the next question,
35: their brain's still hung up on question two.
2: Yeah. Anyway, not to be for Beth, but that's okay. We'll have another go tomorrow, maybe with you. If you'd like a one-step head start, catch that bonus question answer just before 3 this afternoon for the Mad Minute here on the Morning Crew with Gabby and Dan.

0: Miss Britney Spears and Toxic, 7:08 past 8, streaming live on Listener. This is The Morning Crew with Gabby and
1: Probably
0: Dan.
1: My favourite Britney song.
0: Oh, gee, that's a good question. What is my favourite Britney song? She had a few good ones.
1: That's very catchy.
0: Hit Me Baby One More Time would be my favourite, I think. Yeah. Anyway. Hey, that's not what we're here to talk about. We're here to give away some more money or maybe pop somebody into the draw. It's time for daily winning call number 9 of the 40K Countdown.
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0: Yes, Dan, the cash band here once again. Here's an interesting stat for you. If all of our remaining daily winners choose to go into the jackpot draw, that means they'll have a 1 in 13 chance of winning $33,000. As it stands right now, there's only one person in the draw. Will today's person be a bit daring and go for the bigger amount? But I do get that $1,000 instantly is hard to knock back. This morning, we're chasing Sienna. Let's see if we can get her on the line.
3: Hello?
0: Sienna.
3: Hi, who's this?
0: It's Dan, the cash man here. How are you going?
3: Good, thanks. How are you?
0: Oh, well, I'm good. You're about to be a little bit richer because you are daily winner number 9 of the 40K Countdown.
3: Oh, you're kidding me.
0: No, mate, we don't make prank calls like this.
3: Oh, my God, thank you so much.
0: My pleasure. However, now I've got to put it back onto you, Sienna, because you've got a choice. I can give you an instant $1,000 or... would you like to be person number 2 in the final draw? Now, the jackpot amount is currently sitting at $33,000. It might go down, but it won't be any less than $21,000. What would you like, an instant $1,000 or a 1 in 2 chance of winning a bit more than that? Those odds will change.
3: Yeah, listen, in this economy, mate, I'm going to have to go with the instant grand.
0: Okay. Fair enough. No, that's totally fine, Sienna. $1,000, a trip to Harvey Norman has got you a grand. Well played.
3: Oh, my goodness. Thank you so much. You have an amazing day.
0: I certainly will, and I think you will too. If you want to be like Sienna and be another daily winner here with the 40K Countdown, one more to go this week. Get out and about, shop local, 40kcountdown.com.au for a participating business near you. 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

0: with Gabby and Dan. Gabby, can you believe it? We are a third of the way through the AFL season. It is flying by, and round 10 starts tonight. We're going to catch up with the very famous Carlton Sport. It's been a big week for Carlton, all thanks to Tyre Power's Mega May Sale. Save big on Kubo Tyres. It's Andy Marr. Morning, mate.
1: Hello, you two. It goes faster every year, right? That's not just me getting old. It actually does go quicker every year.
0: It's over before you know it. Just quickly, Sir Doug Nicholls round, or the two rounds of Sir Doug Nicholls round, starts tonight. I really enjoyed the McAdam brothers on the front bar last night. An amazing highlight reel for both of them, considering they weren't around for too long in the AFL.
1: Nah, thanks for watching and mentioning that. It was a joy to have them in, and 147 games at the level those two played, throwing the 10 that Greg produced at St Kilda. And you're right, they left an indelible mark. And, there's a whole lot of challenges that present for a lot of Indigenous blokes out of community, particularly up north. And it's a tough road that a lot of them have to hoe to get to the AFL and then to be able to stay there. But, gee, they gave us some memories, those two fellas.
2: Andy, it's a bit of deja vu tonight. Grand final rematch. It is at Geelong and Brisbane.
1: Yeah, I'm sort of looking forward to this. I know it doesn't mean anything, right? Brisbane's got the flag and nothing ever matters and you can't take that away. And there's really nothing to be gained, even if Geelong gets a victory out of this. But I feel like they managed a few last week, the Cats, and I think that's sort of sharpened themselves up for this. It's a real kind of test for them. If they can go up there and win this game, I reckon it'll convince them that they are right in this premiership hunt. Maybe a few of us have got them just off the main three or four, but they could take a big step forward tonight.
0: Now, Andy, what do you think about the AFL playing this game in Brisbane tonight? Of course, the NRL's equivalent of Gather Round, the Magic Round, is tonight. It seems a little sus that the AFL are trying to put a grand final rematch on this weekend.
1: Yep, I agree. You hate to think that, you know, they sit down whenever back in November and finalise the draw and go, you know, we'll just fire a shot across the NRL's bow here. They do it to us all the time, so let's do it to them. And using a game of this magnitude to do so seems, if there's some thought process in all of that, it seems a little bit petty. But I guess if you're gonna have a fight and you want to have a little rock fight with the NRL, this is not a bad way to do it. It is a game that's going to draw, you know, pretty strong attention.
2: Tomorrow at the SCG, it's me up against my boss. It's the Swans and the Pies. How do you think that's going to pan out?
1: I think it could be messy, to be honest with you. Collingwood always, when they do travel, they travel really well, but gee, they're missing some personnel now. And if it gets away from them, and it's hard for games to get away from Collingwood, they generally stick, even though Geelong put them to the sword last week. But yeah, I feel like, I don't know how they're going to go against that fleet running that Sydney can produce. So yeah, strap yourselves in, I reckon, if you're a Collingwood
0: supporter. Oh dear. Now, when I was a kid, Andy, it always felt like whenever a club sacked their coach, they were guaranteed to have a win in the next round. I don't think that happens anymore. Michael Voss officially resigned earlier this week. A, how do you think Carlton handled that as a whole? B, do you think there are any chance against the Dogs on Saturday night?
1: The B first, yes, I do. And I'm very excited about Jack Eison playing. So he's a player I've been talking to my mates about for 18 months now. So I'm rapt that he gets a chance, Indigenous round and an Indigenous lad. So very, very keen to see how he goes. It was messy, wasn't it? I think they were well enough intentioned, even though it was a clumsy way to get there, to give him the extra year. I don't think they went in there thinking that this is just going to be tread water. If Voss had a great year and Carlton had a great year, then he could have stayed on. But in the end, there was an air of inevitability about the whole thing. And, to everybody's credit, once they had that conversation up in Brisbane that there wasn't going to be a 2027 for Carlton and Michael Voss together, I think they handled it pretty well.
0: It was funny, last night on the front bar, they got Dave Hughes on as a well-known Carlton fan, and we've actually got Hughesy on tomorrow. So it's a big week for famous Carlton fans, apparently, to come on and try to defend the club. I will enjoy that, Andy. You enjoy this weekend. Good calling with AFL Nation. We'll see you next week on our TV screens and chat to you again as the season keeps rolling on.
1: Good on you, superstars.
0: There is Andy Marr from AFL Nation and the Front Bar. 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
10: Good morning. It's Emma Clark with your local news and sports update. Port Ferry has made it into the top five best towns to visit in Australia, with the list compiled by Australian Traveller. Moynshire Mayor Jordan Lockett says it's great to see Port Ferry make the list.
11: We are levitating with pride at the moment. So it's been nominated the fourth best town in Australia. We obviously think it's the best, but the fourth best, but the first in Victoria, but also the best town in Australia for festival and events.
10: Port Ferry was one of 20 Victorian towns to make the list, but along with Beechworth were the only two to crack the national top 10. Pochino on the east coast of Tasmania took top spot. In an attempt to secure more funding for works on local Glenelg roads and highways, Mayor Karen Stevens and a number of politicians attended Parliament to fight for money for the region. Mayor Stevens says the push for funding is all about keeping locals safe.
12: That's just keeping our community safe and making sure that there's productivity and efficiencies in our road network. So, you know, it's all about money, so we need to get in there and make sure that we get our fair share.
10: Paramedics across the Western District are being told to withdraw from scenes if they feel unsafe following a worrying rise in violent attacks against first responders. It comes after a pregnant paramedic in Melbourne was allegedly punched in the face and stomach by a woman she had just treated for a drug overdose this week. Ambulance Victoria CEO Jordan Emery says Victorians need to do better in protecting emergency workers.
13: To be subjected to violence and the pattern of violence that seems to be ongoing is really both shocking and infuriating for me as their leader, because my people are fundamentally good people who are so committed to caring for the community.
10: And that's your local news.
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10: Dartmoor is the only undefeated side in the Southwest Senior Footy League after a dominant 64-point win over Branxholme Wallisdale. Dale Backman kicked three in a best-on-ground performance for the Giants, with the ladder leaders set to host Heathmere next. And that's your local sports update.
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0: Your 4-day forecast for Western Victoria, partly cloudy today, with winds northeasterly up to 20 k's an hour, setting northerly around lunchtime, then becoming light in the late afternoon. We're heading for a top today of 21 in Hamilton, Warrnambool and Portland. Dropping down to 10 tonight. Tomorrow, partly cloudy, 21. For the weekend, Saturday showers and 19. Sunday showers easing, 18.
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0: And right now, 11 degrees.
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0: Sam Fender and Olivia Dean at 17 to 9. This is the Morning Crew with Gabby and Dan for a Thursday. Again, a bit late this week, but that's okay. We've just got too much on. Let's jump in the Morning Crew shower now for our weekly wash and the time that we make some interesting observations.
1: Like, I wonder if social media companies in the future will be viewed much like tobacco companies.
0: Yeah.
1: Addictive. Or pokies, for example.
0: Yeah, it's interesting, isn't it? It's hard to fathom where the world's going to go. I mean, if you try explaining what social media was to somebody in 2001, unfathomable how the world would change in the next 25 years. So by 2050, the whole world could look different again.
1: Christmas cards used to come with photos of the
0: exactly.
1: Like, oh, wow, yeah, they've grown up a lot, haven't they?
0: Yeah. You don't want to be too good at hide and seek. Because I reckon if you hide too well, most of the time people just give up.
1: Yeah.
0: You want to be good, but not unfindable when it comes to the game of hide and seek.
1: Word of warning, kids, don't hide in a bean bag, as I tried to do as a kid.
0: What, were you stuck in there?
1: Yeah, my brother zipped me in. And it's really dangerous.
0: Yeah, okay,
1: I got in so much trouble with my mum.
0: Not the brothers for zipping you in?
1: Oh, they would have got in trouble, okay. But I had to explain to her why I had beanbag pellets stuck in my nose.
0: Yeah.
1: She could have died. And I was like, what are you talking about? It was just hide and seek.
0: You're a good player.
1: Yeah, I was like,
0: you don't
1: want to
0: be too
1: good.
0: Don't want to be too good.
1: Do not do that.
0: Yes.
1: Really dangerous.
0: Yes.
1: Hey, when pulling a zipper up, in order for it to work effectively, you actually need to apply for more force pulling down.
0: Yeah, that's true.
1: Yeah.
0: That's true. I'm always...
1: Go up, you must go down.
0: I'm always very nervous that I'm going to have a Ben Stiller in there Something About Mary moment. Do you remember that movie?
1: An appendage.
0: Never happened to me yet. But I do know of a person that's happened to. Not as severe as Ben Stiller in that movie, but yeah.
1: Jocks.
0: Yeah, nope. just gotta be concentrating.
1: Okay.
0: Just gotta be switched on.
1: Not something that I'm fearful of.
0: Don't rush through it.
1: Okay.
0: You know, respect the process is what I'm saying.
1: Okay.
0: Hey, you know how Billy Joel had a massive hit with Only the Good Die Young?
1: Yes.
0: On Saturday, he turned 77. So just read into that what you will.
1: That's quite funny. Why do we associate any movies and stuff with ghosts from like the Victorian era?
0: Yeah.
1: How come there's no modern ghosts?
0: That's true.
1: Like a girl with a miniskirt going to the club in the year 2000.
0: Recently deceased ghosts.
1: Yeah, they're always from the Victorian
0: or
1: era.
0: Or ghosts from even longer ago in togas and stuff.
1: Yeah. Yeah, or Vikings.
0: It's just more, it was the period where ghosts come and,
1: What happened? Why?
0: It's funny, my last thought's a bit about death as well.
1: Well, actually, your second last one was too.
0: Yeah, okay. That's all right.
1: And I
0: made the hide and seek
1: one
0: about it.
1: And I contributed with beanbags. Okay, go on.
0: So we all agree that we never know when we're going to die.
1: Mm-hmm.
0: So we can never actually time our midlife crisis perfectly.
1: Mm-hmm.
0: That's why I've chosen to just live my life as one big ongoing crisis.
1: You have. Yes, you have.
0: It's working out really well for me so far. All right, shower off. This is the Morning Crew with Gabby and Dan.
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10: 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So, if you're in one, please check your speed.
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0: 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And there are so many great purchase choices. Succulents, exotics and seasonal vegetable seedlings, annuals and perennials that are suited to the local climate. 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Seawinds Nursery, Wellington Road, Portland, 500 metres past Darrell Road on the left.
1: G'day, Alex here from Whitehead's Timber. We have some electrifying news to you farmers. 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
11: 11 degrees in Melbourne, a sunny day, a top of 21 degrees. It's 9 o'clock. Good morning. I'm David Armstrong. A teenage girl who carried out a two-month crime spree, including anti-Semitic attacks and mowing down a cyclist while on bail, will not be prosecuted due to her age. The 14-year-old walked free with a clear record after the prosecution withdrew all 109 charges in the children's court. Her lawyer had indicated he would have argued that she was too young to know her actions were wrong. At the time, the allegations were so serious, she was refused bail twice. Children's Court President Jack van der Steen describing the crimes as incredibly dangerous. Teenage boy has been charged over a violent home invasion at Pakenham where shots were fired. Madeline Burke reports.
12: Police allege two males forced their way into a Kavara Way home just before 6 a.m. on May 2nd, with one allegedly firing a gun before the pair fled. It's believed the target was Dominic Porter, a co-owner of the Albion Hotel in South Melbourne, which was set alight by arsonists in April. A 17-year-old from Melbourne's West was arrested on Monday. He's since been charged with offences including reckless conduct endangering life. Detectives say the incident is linked to Operation Eclipse, targeting organised crime connected to attacks on hospitality venues. Madeline Burke, Melbourne.
11: The Allan government's daily fuel price caps being described as a solution looking for a problem. Petrol stations must report their top price for the following day, meaning they can only trade down. Some are announcing a higher, maximum higher price, giving them room to match competitors. Australasian Convenience and Petroleum Market Association Chief Executive Rowan Lee telling 3AW the price cap is not achieving anything.
13: We have this hybrid system which is meant to stop price fluctuations and people getting frustrated, but essentially it just means the highest price of the day is going to be in the morning at 6 a.m. and then it'll just come down during the course of the day. So people fill up on the way home from work, not on the way to work.
11: Donald Trump's arrived in Beijing as he prepares to meet with Chinese leader Xi Jinping. Several top US executives, including Tesla's Elon Musk and Tim Cook from Apple, have joined him. Richard McGregor at the Lowy Institute says the executives all have significant operations in China.
14: Tim Cook, Apple, is the centre of Chinese manufacturing for iPhones. A little bit in India now, but about 80% in China. So they just want good relations. They don't need something special. They just need China to be nice.
11: A Mornington Peninsula influencer is being accused of inadvertently contributing to the death of a beloved local seal. Sammy the Seal went viral after stopping traffic to sunbake on a coastal road, but has been found dead at Coral Beach at Mornington. Locals now claim the woman posted photos of Sammy's location, prompting people to enter the mammal's area, traumatising the animal. In finance, the dollar, 72.58 US.
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11: A trio of experienced coaches aren't yet ruling themselves out of the Carlton job. Former Port Adelaide coach Ken Hinckley, premiership-winning duo Adam Simpson and John Longmire also leaving the door ajar to a return to the coach's box. Longmire telling Fox Footy it's one that he needs time to consider.
16: It's not a simple yes or no answer. It's not about that. It's for me, these things tend to become clear over a period of time. And from my perspective, you know, I'm happy to let that time play out.
11: Several Australian cricket stars are weighing up pulling out of the Big Bash in 2028 in favour of chasing cash in South Africa. That's the latest news and sports.
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19: It's Emma Clark with your local news headlines. Another rescue has taken place in the Grampians with SES crews from Ararat and also Stool assisting Ambulance Victoria with an injured hiker at the Pinnacle yesterday afternoon. The crews were lucky that the HEMS Air Ambulance was on hand to winch the patient out as it was starting to become very dark. And paramedics across the Grampians and Western District region are being told to walk away from patients if they feel unsafe in response to a disturbing surge in violent attacks against first responders. It follows the news a pregnant paramedic was punched in the face and the stomach by a woman who she just saved from a drunk overdose in Melbourne. And that's your local news headline.
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21: On the station, giving you the chance to win our 40K countdown, your four-day forecast for Western Victoria. Partly cloudy today with northeasterly winds up to 20Ks. An overnight low of 10 degrees and then tomorrow, partly cloudy and 21. Saturday, high chance of showers throughout the day and a top of 19. And then on Sunday, a morning shower easing in the afternoon and a top of 18. Today, Hamilton, Casterton, Portland and the coast all expecting a top of 21.
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It's Think About Us on Mix. My name's Court, hanging with you for the next 3 hours as we kick off your Thursday morning. If you've ever heard someone talk about something they're super passionate about, it's like they never take a breath. I mean, my kids could talk about Pokemon like it's a TED Talk. They don't come up for air. And if you've ever experienced that, or you've been the one giving the TED Talk, you've got something in common with the artist that's up for you in 3 hits time. She's one of the biggest superstars on the planet. You'll find out who that is shortly. This is Lewis Capaldi and Forget Me. Keep it on Mix. Yeah,